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0: it's ever so nice and peaceful up here, Joe. Nice view, too.
1: Ah, very nice, Petunia. And look at that nice little boat. He's having a lot of fun out there in his little dinghy. That's what they call them, you know, sailing dinghy.
0: Are they nice people at our hotel, Joe?
1: Hey, hello. Now he's slicing his main bread.
0: Though I don't think the man on table number 6 is very nice.
1: Hey, do you think he's in trouble, Petunia?
0: Oh, no, Joe. He's just enjoying himself on holiday.
1: He's decided to have a swim. Now he's going to climb back again. I expect that water's a bit cold, don't you? Oh, he's changed his mind. He's waving to us. Go away! I can't say I recognise him, though.
0: Well, he must know us. Maybe it's the gent on table number 6.
1: No, it's not him. He's Oh, now he's shouting. Lovely day, isn't it? Help! Help! Dial 999 and ask for the Coast Guard. I can't hear a word he's saying, you know. Help. Dial 999 and ask for the Coast Guard. Well, I never.
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1: Well, good morning and welcome to The Breakfast Show with me, Sarah Jane. This is your latest weather. Well, today we have areas of thick clouds and occasional showers pushing eastwards, but there will be a few sunny spells in between, turning a bit drier and widely sunny in the late afternoon and evening, and it's going to be a warm day. Tonight will be largely dry with a few areas of patchy cloud and lengthy clear spells. Skies becoming extensively clear towards dawn. We are looking at your pollen count at the moment. It's high. UV is moderate. Your pollution is low. Your sunset here on the island is at 17 minutes past 9 o'clock. We are currently at, and it is 2 minutes past seven, 17 degrees. It goes up a degree every hour till 1 o'clock, and it goes to 21, and then 3 o'clock goes to 22. So it's averaged about 22 degrees. Your highs at 3 o'clock this afternoon, which isn't too bad, isn't as hot as it has been, but we don't want it too hot, do we? Your next high tide will be at 12 minutes past one at 5.30 meters. Stay tuned, I'll be back with traffic and travel.
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1: Well, good morning again and welcome to The Breakfast Show with me, Sarah Jane. This is an update with your traffic and travel this morning. Now, I didn't have a difficulty getting in this morning like I did this time last Tuesday. It was bedlam, wasn't it? But no, today was all nice and flowing. So let's just look around for you and let's just check locally around Sheerness. At the moment, we've got nothing to report at all. Brillway going up towards Bluetown, towards the docks. That's all nice and clear for you this morning. And Sheerness itself, all the town centre, by the railway station, it's all good at the moment. Things might change in a little while with the school runs, but I'll keep an eye on that one for you. We're going closer now in towards Minster. All the roads around there all looking good, nothing there to report at the moment. Let's go towards East Church and of course Laysdown as well. Let's have a look around there. No, it's all looking good this morning. Nothing to report there. Hope it stays like that, eh? Fingers crossed. Right, the Sheppey Crossing coming off and on the island, that's all open and raring to go this morning. So coming over the bridge, the Sheppey Crossing there, Kemsley's looking good, Milton Regis, nothing to report there. The bobbin at the A249 junction is all nice and clear. The B2006 going towards Staplehurst Road, all good. Then going further towards Sittingbourne, the High Street's looking good. All your usual hotspots at Michael's Road, the High Street, nothing to report there as we speak at the moment. The A2 Canterbury Road going towards Bapchild up towards Tenham, that's all nice and clear as well as I speak. Things could change. So the A249 going up towards Chestnut Street, Dunaway, towards the Stockbridge flyover, that's all lovely and clear. Now let's go in the opposite direction. We've got a bit of traffic in Sittingbourne Road, heading towards the A249 there, coming off the M20. We're looking at 2 minutes of queuing traffic there on your journey. Then past that, going through Detlin Hill, all the way up to Stockbridge flyover. All good, nothing to report there at all. All lovely and clear. So far so good. It is a little bit early yet, but let's have a look as well at your M2 London bound. That's all looking good as well this morning. Nothing to report there going up to the Medway services in both directions. So far so good. I will update you again in the next half an hour, and that will be at 7:30. See if there's any more little marks here, little red lines to tell me there's a bit of traffic somewhere. Or if you know something that I don't, I'm not reporting, then please let me know. As long as it's safe and legal to do so, give me a text on 07938221617. Right, your next train from Sheerness to Sittingbourne is at 13 minutes past 7 o'clock. Telling me it's at platform 1 running on time. Calling at all stations, of course. If you miss that one, your next one is at 7:46, telling me that's on platform 1 and that's also running on time this morning. And we're looking like the weather's not, looks a little bit dull out there at the moment, but it will brighten up by this afternoon. Your highs of 20, coming up to about 23, 24 degrees. Not too bad, not too bad. Stay tuned, I'll be back in a moment.
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0: for this?
1: Well, yes. Are you ready for this? Good morning, wakey, wakey, rise and shine. Welcome to The Breakfast Show with me, Sarah Jane, taking you through till 10 o'clock, mixing and matching some great music through the decades for you with your requests, of course, and dedications. 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Also, we've got ways to listen, as you know. Now, if you've got a smart speaker like me, I'm in Eastchurch. Not a great reception. I can't get the FM dial, but I just got Alexa play Sheppy FM, and then there my dulcet tones will be. I was going to say I was going to appear, but I don't. No, I won't appear through you, Alexa. Don't worry, I ain't going to frighten you. It's early this morning, isn't it? So we've got some great songs to start off with this morning, as I normally do. I've got Good Morning by the Beatles.
0: Y'all ready for this?
1: And that's a lovely song because I play that every Tuesday morning because that involves all the animals as well this morning that are waking up, all the dogs, the cats. And at the end of the record, you can hear them meowing, barking, you name it. And then I've got my usual one with Suggs, I'm Only Sleeping as well. That's a good one. And then we've got... have a look, we've got Olivia Dean, The Man I Need, and we're taking you back to a really golden oldie, Hi-Ho Express, put my teeth in, it's too early for me, Yummy Yummy Yummy, do you remember that one, Yummy Yummy Yummy, I've got love in my tummy, that one, Jennifer Hudson, Roxy Music, Ina, The Tones and I, The Herman's Hermits, that's taking you back, isn't it, with Sunshine Girl, so we've got lots for you this morning, so if you want to request a dedication, please let me know, I think I've just got one in this morning, I'm going to have a look at that in a moment, and it's just flagged up here, it's just cooling down the machines, I think, trying to catch up, so don't forget, you know what to do, I don't need to tell you. So next up, as I say, we've got the Beatles, good morning, and that's just coming up following Suggs. Stay tuned, I'll be back with you in a moment, guys.

of all the decades. Here to your radio. Hits like this. You led me to be.

And get classics like this on other radio stations. That's why The Breakfast Show has been voted your number one in Swale.

taking you back there to 1995. Suggs, I'm Only Sleeping, if only, eh? Good morning, if you just join us, welcome on A Breakfast Show with me, Sarah Jane. Got some great music coming up for you in the next few hours, mixing it up through the decades as I do. Of course, as well, with your requests and dedications. I've got one in already. Good morning. And I've got a request come in for a song called Stay the Night by Sigala, is that? And Taylor Ma. And I think it's, where are we? Are we in Wales somewhere, aren't we? Yeah, Lenafa. I can't pronounce that. but anyway, thank you ever so much for tuning in to us this morning. Welcome on board on The Breakfast Show. Thank you for your request as well. Hope you enjoy this one. And following this one, I've got Olivia Dean with The Man I Need. Stay the night.

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That's Olivia Dean there, the Man I Need, taking you back to 2025. She's still in our Sheppy chart. She's been in the Sheppy chart for absolutely weeks. Going up, down, up, down. And she's currently at number 11 with that song at the moment. And last week she was at number 14. And she's gone up. She's gone up a couple, isn't she? So, yeah, she's still in there. I think, how many weeks? Oh. Let's have a look. Where are we? Olivia Dean, where you disappeared to? 45. Wow, and she's still in there, and she's gone from 14 and going back up to 11. So it's not doing bad. And that's all yous out there listening to Olivia Dean and that song and streaming it, downloading it. And that's what gives us our Sheppy chart. Right, okay, next up, we've got a great song coming up for you. And it's a really old one, taking you back. Ohio Express with Yummy, Yummy, Yummy. And then we've got Macy with Swear Down. And then that will take us to 7:30 for your traffic and travel update. This one is taking you back to 1969. Yeah, right on there, 1969.

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2: Well, good morning and welcome to the Breakfast Show with me, Sarah Jane, updating you now with your traffic and travel. And it is 7.31, nearly approaching 7.32. A little bit late on this one, but let's have a look around locally for you. Right, along Brill Way, going up towards Blue Town, that's all nice and clear for you this morning. If you need to get out and about and do a bit of shopping, now's the time before the mad school rush. TNS itself, the town centre, the high street, going up towards the railway station along Railway Road, that's all good. Nothing to report there either at the moment, so still a little bit early yet. Things could change. Let's go further into Minster. The halfway road with the halfway junction with the halfway houses all looking nice and quiet as I speak at the moment. Going further into Minster, so far so good, but there is a bit of traffic coming down Scockles Road to come out onto Lower Road. 5 minutes actually on your journey, but I believe there's some temporary traffic lights there, and it says they're going to be there till about the 10th of July, so a couple of weeks. So that's not good for this time in the morning. Right, okay, apart from that, let's go a little bit further towards East Church, have a look around there. Now that's all looking good this morning, and down to Laysdown as well. Yep, nothing to report there, so that's all good. And compared to last Tuesday, there's a big difference coming in this morning, that's for sure. Right, okay, the Sheppey Crossing, looking good this morning, coming off and on the island, nothing to report there at all. Sheppey Way's looking good. Let's have a look here. Iwade, Grovehurst Road, roundabout. Yeah, it's all looking good as well this morning. Nothing to report around there. So far, so good. It's what we like. Let's go a little bit further towards Kemsley. That's nothing to report there. And we've got Milton Regis, all looking good. Staplehurst Road on the B2006. Going towards Sittingbourne there, nothing to report there. That's the usual hotspot, but at the moment it's quiet. Going further into Sittingbourne itself, St Michael's Road, that's the usual hotspot. We've got 3 minutes extra there expected on your journey this morning. And then going a little bit further afield towards Canterbury Road, towards Bapchild down the A2. A little bit of a jam queuing up there for you of 2 minutes along there. That's not too bad. We'll keep an eye on that one for you through the morning. The rest of Sittingbourne's all looking okay. Nothing else to report, just apart from that little bit there in St Michael's. The A249 going along towards Chestnut Street, Maidstone Road towards the Stockbury flyover is all lovely and clear for you. In the opposite direction, let's take a look for you, Detlin Hill. Well, we've got quite a bit of traffic there from Sittingbourne Road into Detlin Village. That's the usual. That's 8 minutes there on your journey, which takes you through down towards Detlin Hill, only halfway down. And then as you approach Bimbury Lane, following on Detlin Hill on the A249 to Stockbury, it's then nice and clear. Nothing to report on the M2 at all, going towards the Medway services in both directions, all nice and clear. Other than that, that's it for this half an hour. Your next train departing Sheerness to Sittingbourne is at 7.46, platform 1, running on time. Stay tuned.
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That's Roxy Music there. Love is the drug. Well, good morning and welcome to The Breakfast Show. Me, Sarah Jane, taking you through till 10 a.m, mixing and matching some great music. Also, every half an hour, your traffic and travel updates as well. But having a look for you this morning, so far, so good. Just a little bit of traffic locally down at Scockles Road. Just some temporary traffic lights down there this morning. But other than that, so far on the island itself, it's all nice and quiet. So in about another 15 minutes, I'll give you another full update on that. But I was thinking the other day, I was at my place of work yesterday and I decided just to paint my sort of picnic tables outside, just to spruce them up a bit as the summer's sort of here. And, you know, when they've been left out in the winter, they go a bit faded and, you know, bit of bird's poo and all that, etc., on them. You can imagine. So I had a go and I had done four of them yesterday, and it was hotter than I thought. Actually, I thought it was there was a bit of a breeze there, but it was a lot hotter than I thought. So I'd done that, and then I thought, well, today I've got another battle ahead of me. Also coming up, I'm also trying to sort out the carnival that I put my place of work into. The carnival, done it 2 years on the trot. The first year we won it. Second year, yeah, we was in competition, obviously, with Mr. Danny Dyer and Priory Hill. So, yeah, we was next to him. We went out first on the float because we won the year before, and then Danny Dyer was behind us and that. And, yeah, it was an interesting afternoon. It was quite fun. And we're doing it again this year. And it's trying to get a theme together, trying to get people together to take part, trying to get a float, trying to arrange decorating the float. And that's without trying to think of and getting the decorations and what we do. It's quite hard work, to be fair. But that's the end of July. That's the Lays Down Carnival that I put my float in. As my place of work is in Eastchurch, we tend to do that one because we can actually have a big float in that one. So I'm trying to prep that. I'm looking forward to that. I have my costume. We do have our theme. And I might tell you later. I'm not sure. No, our theme. No, I'm not going to tell you the theme. I'm not going to tell you the theme. Yeah, I'm a bit different to normal. And yes, we got that. And also, people have been asking me already about Halloween. And I'm like, yeah, well, I suppose once the kids are off in a couple of weeks, aren't they, for their 6 weeks holiday. And once they go back, before you know it, then October's here, and that's how quick it goes. So after the school holidays, when they go back, it's just here. So people have been mentioning to me about bits and pieces. So I'm trying to think of a good theme this year. I do let people do what they want normally, but I think this year I might do a Halloween ball. So something a bit different. People can dress up if they want as Chucky or Freddy Krueger or whatever, but most people, and I suppose most of my friends, will probably get some sort of nice black or red ball gown and make it into more of a ball. I think that'd be nice, wouldn't it? Something different. What do you think on that? Let me know what you think. Or have you had a Halloween ball? And how did you decorate it? Because that's the other thing I need to know. How did you decorate it? Give me a text on 07931221617. I'll be very, very grateful for your ideas and suggestions. Because at the moment, around my head, I don't know what I'm doing. But there you go. Right, next up, we've got Ina and Yummy and a number one from the Pet Shop Boys. Heart. Love that one. Really love that one. I've seen the Pet Shop Boys many, many, many, many years ago at the O2. Absolutely brilliant. And a couple of weeks time as well, I'm getting all excited. In a couple of Fridays time, it's 16th, 17th of July, going to see Human League in Margate, of course. And they have got with them, and guess who's supporting them? Bananarama. So get two for one there. But if you've not seen Human League before, they're absolutely brilliant. I see them a few years back in the same place, and they sound exactly the same as a record or CD. If you was playing it and you were there, you'd think, eh? Absolutely brilliant. Right, okay, I'm going to stop waffling now and let you listen to some great music. Here we go with Ina and Yummy.

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Is that how you start your day? 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
2: Well, good morning and welcome to The Breakfast Show. Me, Sarah Jane, updating you now with your traffic and travel here on the island. So far it's been pretty quiet this morning, and it's now sort of the sort of school time now, so it might have built up a little bit, but let's take a look. Well, locally here in Sheerness so far, Brealway going up towards Blue Town, nothing to report there. We did have a little something in, New Road in Queenborough, around there. There was a bit of traffic there, but it seems to have gone now, so hopefully it's disappeared. Right, locally as well here in Sheerness, the high street's all looking good, nothing to report there. Railway Road, Railway Station up along there and the high street, nothing to report there either. It's all nice and quiet. The halfway road with the junction and halfway house is a usual hotspot, but so far at the moment this morning, nothing to report, nice and quiet. Carrying on through Minster, we did have a bit of traffic in Scockles Road because three quarters of the way down coming out towards the lower road there, or if you're turning in from lower road to Scockles Road, there are some temporary traffic lights, but they must have sort of eased a little bit now, or people gone in another direction, because there doesn't seem to be any traffic along there at the moment. Going forward into East Church as well, having a look around there, nothing to report, all nice and quiet. And we've got Walden, Bayview and Laysdown, he's at Sheerness End, didn't I? All good, nothing to report. Sheppey Crossing as well, coming off and on the island, all clear. Sheppey Way is looking good. Iwade, nothing to report there as well. Grovehurst Road, that's all good this morning. Kemsey looking good. Where else? Milton Regis, and then the B2006 Staplehurst Road. We've got a bit of traffic, sort of quite a bit way down Staplehurst Road, of about 4 minutes there. Also, St Michael's Road, we've got a little bit of traffic there, 4 minutes expected extra on your journey this morning. But the rest of Sittingbourne, it's all looking good, nothing to report. Now, on the A2 Canterbury Road along Backchild, on the London Road towards Tenham, we have 20 minutes there extra to be added on your journey. Stationary traffic due to, I don't really know. I don't know if it's sheer weight of traffic there this morning. It's not telling me there's any road work. So be mindful of that, guys. If you're going on the A2 from Canterbury Road towards London Road, it's absolutely stacked there this morning. The A249 Bobbin, that's all looking good. And going all the way along to Chestnut Street, down the way to the Stockbury Flyover, all nice and clear. Coming from the other direction, we've still got a lot of traffic in Sittingbourne Road on the A249, going up towards Detlin Hill, of 12 minutes there. But then once you get past that, the rest of Detlin Hill to Stockbury, all good. M2 in both directions, going up to the Medway services, all nice and clear for you this morning if you need to head that way, London bound. Right, your trains, let's have a look. I've got the trains and I've got the tide times up. Here we go. Next train departing platform 1 from Sheerness to Sittingbourne is 17 minutes past 8. If you miss that one, your next one is 8:46. Both platform 1 running on time.
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1: You led me to

0: That's taking you back to 2006 there. Take that and shine. Next up, I've got a request. I'd like to say good morning to Jake. Hi, Jake. Hope you're having a lovely morning so far. And Jake's requested this one, Ed Sheeran, Castle on the Hill. Enjoy, Jake. Taking you back to 2017. Like this one. Good choice.
1: When I was 6 years old,

Well, that was taking you back to the 1976, Casey and the Sunshine Band. Okay. Right, I'd like to say good morning to, where are we in the messages here? Ken, good morning. Diane, good morning. And again, Jake's loving the tunes this morning. Thank you so much, guys. This is your request, Ken. But before I play your request, I said earlier about my place of work, I do celebrate Halloween in a big style, really. I do like Halloween, and I was thinking this year of having a Halloween ball, just something a little bit different. So I wanted to know if anybody out there has had a Halloween ball, and what the decorations, and how did they dress up. And Tom's messaging to say, why don't you do a masquerade type Halloween ball? So that's what I was thinking in my head. You know, the sort of mask things that they used to wear back in the day. More like a Downton Abbey party, a masquerade one. So, good idea. Thank you ever so much for that. I did have that in my head. So if you've got any more ideas, let me know. You know the number, 07938221617. Okay, Ken, this one goes out to you. Blink 182 with I Miss You.

Well, that went out to Ken there, Blink 182, I Miss You. Take you back to 2003. Next one, a brand new one, Olivia Rodrigo, Stupid Song, currently number one in our Sheppy chart. It's been there for 2 weeks. Yes, it has. It sure has. And after that one, we've got Mary Mary by Shackles, and that goes out to Diane. And then we've got Talking Heads, Once in a Lifetime. But I'm going to play Olivia Rodrigo, The Stupid Song, and after that it will be your traffic and travel update. And I'm forgetting, I'm looking here thinking, oh, we've got plenty of time, and I'm forgetting about the traffic and travel. Naughty girl. Here we go with this one. Enjoy.

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3: Well, good morning and welcome to The Breakfast Show with me, Sarah Jane. I'm dating you now with your traffic and travel here on the island. Now, I can't believe that half an hour was just zoomed by. I had a load of songs ready, queued up to go, and when I looked at the time, I thought, oh no, we've only got time for one. Right, okay, this look locally for you around Brealway going up towards Blue Town. Nothing to report there. All nice and quiet at the moment. Let's have a look here as well. Marine Town down at, we've got a little bit of traffic coming off Richmond Street here in the Sheerness. It's just junction of Alma Street. There's a little bit of traffic down there. It's only about 4 minutes extra there on your journey. Sorry, I was pausing a bit there because I had to enlarge my screen to see what the other adjacent road was. So coming along at the halfway road to junction of the halfway houses, that's all nice and quiet still. That's quite surprising for this time of the day. Let's go further towards Minster for you. All looking good. Don't forget those temporary lights down the Scockles Road. Quite the way down, leading out towards the lower road end there. And then further along, nothing to report there. Eastchurch, all looking good this morning. And Laysdown as well, nothing to report there. All nice and quiet as we speak. That's all good. The Sheppey Crossing coming off and on the island. All looking good. Sheppey Way, nothing to report there. The I-Way's looking good this morning. Let's have a look. So then we go further towards Kemsley, towards Sittingbourne now. Milton Regis is looking good. The Bobbin Junction in both directions on the A249 is all looking good as well this morning. The B2006 Staplehurst Road, which takes you towards Sittingbourne, has got 4 minutes out of queuing traffic on your journey. Then going further into Sittingbourne, we have a few little hot spots here this morning. Bell Road with the junction of St Michael's Road, we're looking about 4 extra minutes there on your journey this morning as well. And then as we go a little bit further, going towards Merstham off the A2 there, 5 minutes there of stationary traffic. Also the Canterbury Road on the A2 going through Bachild down to London Road, right down towards Tenham this morning, 28 minutes of expected stationary traffic this morning, guys. Not sure what's going on down there, if it's roadworks or temporary lights or just an accident or something, but it's quite a lot of traffic. 28 minutes from Canterbury Road for Bachild on the A2 this morning, guys, so beware of that. Going back to Sittingbourne as well, we've got Park Roads, got quite a bit of traffic there this morning. That's due to roadworks. 3 minutes there extra on your journey this morning. The A249 Chestnut Street, Dunaway to Stockbridge flyover, that's all good. And the same in the opposite direction as well, Detlin Hill going up to Stockbridge, that's all looking good for you as well. Other than that, it's not much else to report at the moment until the next half an hour, but your next train from Sheerness to Sittingbourne, platform one, running on time, is at 8:46, just over 10 minutes there. If you miss that one, your next one is 17 minutes past 9 o'clock. Stay tuned, I'll be back with you in a moment.
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0: Oh, it's ever so nice and peaceful up here, Joe. Nice view, too.
1: Aye, very nice, Petunia. And look at that nice little boat. He's having a lot of fun out there in his little dinghy. That's what they call them, you know, sailing dinghies.
0: Are they nice people at our hotel, Joe?
1: Hey, hello. Now he's slicing his main bread.
0: Though I don't think the man on table number 6 is very nice.
1: Hey, do you think he's in trouble, Petunia?
0: Oh, no, Joe. He's just enjoying himself on holiday.
1: He's decided to have a swim. Now he's going to climb back again. I expect that water's a bit cold, don't you? Oh, he's changed his mind. He's waving to us. Go away! I can't say I recognise him, though.
0: Well, he must know us. Maybe it's the gent on table number 6.
1: No, it's not him. He's much... Oh, now he's shouting. Lovely day, isn't it? Help! Help! Dial 999 and ask for the Coast Guard. I can't hear a word he's saying, you know. Help. Dial 999 and ask for the Coast Guard. Well, I never.
2: If you see a boat you think may be in distress, dial 999 and ask for the Coast Guard.
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2024 Ariana Grande with Yes and a great song there. And I can't believe this morning it's absolutely whizzed past. Before I look at it, I'm playing some music, I'm singing away, my headphones on, and when I look at the time, I think, oh, I ain't got enough time to play all that that I've put in. But good morning and welcome if you just joined us here on Sheppy FM with me, Sarah Jane, on The Breakfast Show. Getting you up, hopefully, with some great music this morning. Something to click your fingers to, tap your feet to, while you're having your cup of coffee and your bit of toast or cereal, whatever you have in the morning. Now, looking out the studio window at the moment, it's a bit... bit cloudy out there, a bit overcast at the moment. I'm going to redo your weather in about 10 minutes time, but just have a little sneak and see what the temperature's going to be at the moment. Let's have a look. Well, we're looking at, it says 9 o'clock, 19 degrees. It goes up a degree, up to 22 about 3 o'clock this afternoon, and roughly stays like that. But I will give you a fuller update on that in about 10 minutes time. Can you believe it? Right, next up we've got Robert Palmer, I'll Be Your Baby Tonight, and Gabriella with A Sweet About Me. I like that song, not heard that one in ages. And we were talking about earlier on about me talking about Halloween. I mean, we're saying, some people say, yeah, it's a bit early for Halloween, and I watched a programme yesterday on the TV, and it's a women chat programme, you might know what it's called, and they were saying about one of the presenters went into a shop and there was all Halloween stuff, and she looked at it and went, I can't do that, I really just can't look at that at the moment. I'm not sure what shop that was, should have asked her, because I would have been down there. And a fellow friend of hers said, no, I've got some Halloween stuff, if I see it I'll buy it. So there was a bit of a debate about it on the programme. Some can't stand looking at it, and it's weird, because if Halloween is a weird one, because if you go, it comes out quite early, it comes out probably summer, into summer. If you don't get it then, you won't get it, because nearer the time when it comes to October, it's all gone, and then all the Christmas stuff is out more Halloween time than it is for Halloween. So it's a bit weird, really. It's sort of like you've got to shop a month or two earlier. So if you do have Halloween parties, I can see where you're coming from with that. And they also said they've had to pre-book their Halloween patch for their pumpkin picking, and I thought, wow. And if they don't do it now, it gets fully booked, so they have to do it at this time of the year. And to think, tomorrow is the 1st of July, everybody, pinch punch, first of the month tomorrow. Oh dear, where's time, is just flying past, isn't it? But I mean, we're gonna let you listen to these two, and I'm gonna stop waffling now. Here we go with Robert Palmer, I'll Be Your Baby Tonight.

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3: Well, good morning and welcome to The Breakfast Show. Me, Sarah Jane. This update with your weather at the moment. Well, today we have areas of thick cloud and occasional showers pushing eastwards, but there will be a few sunny spells in between. Oh, we're still waiting for those ones. Turning dry and wildly sunny in the

0: Late afternoon and evening, and telling me it's going to be warm. Tonight's going to be largely dry with a few areas of patchy cloud and lengthy clear spells. Sky's becoming extensively clear towards dawn. Bit of a mixed bag there. Pollen count high and UV moderate. Pollution is low. Your sunset here on the island this evening is at 17 minutes past 9 o'clock. We are currently looking at temperatures of 19 degrees. It goes up a degree from 11 a.m. make it 20 at 1 o'clock, 21, and then it stays at 22 degrees from 3 o'clock right away through the evening. So it's not too bad, is it, at the moment? It's a bit cooler than it has been, a bit more comfortable. Your tide times, your next tide will be at your high tide, and it will be at 12 minutes past 1 o'clock this afternoon at 5.30 meters. Stay tuned, I'll be back with your traffic and travel.
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0: Yes, it is over 40 years. When I'm back again, with your traffic and travel this morning. It hasn't been too bad today. It's been quite quiet out there on the roads and on the rail, so it's all good stuff. So let's take another look for you. Well, around Brill Way going up towards Blue Town, nice and quiet for you. Great time to get out and do your weekly shop if you need to go up that way. Yeah, so far so good. Locally here in Sheerness, there's nothing to report. The high street's moving fine. By the railway station's all good. We did have a bit of traffic that had flagged up between the halfway road junction with halfway houses, but as quick as I've just said it, it's come off. So I'm hoping now that that little bit of traffic has now disappeared. Currently going through to Minster, I believe there's some temporary traffic lights in Scockles Road, but going towards the end, Scockles towards Lower Road end. But there was a little bit of a hold up there this morning with the lights, but it seems to have gone. So whether the lights have gone or it's just flowing nicely, it's one of those, I think. East Church is looking good as well, and so is Laysdown. Nothing to report there. So nice and quiet at the moment. The Sheppey Crossing coming off and on the island, all free flowing. Nothing to report. Highways looking good. Sheppey Way's looking good this morning. Kemsley, nothing to report there. Milton Regis, nothing there. A little bit of traffic we had earlier in on the B2006 Staplehurst Road. We had a little bit towards the end going in towards Sittingbourne by the light railway there, and still a little bit there. 3 minutes extra on your journey, but it is moving, but moving slowly. Same as St Michael's Road in Sittingbourne, that's moving, but moving a little bit slowly. 2 minutes there extra on your journey. Bell Road as well, adjacent to St Michael's, 3 minutes extra there on your journey this morning. We've got a bit of traffic there off the A2 going up towards Merston, looking at 5 minutes there extra as well on your journey this morning. And we've still got quite a heavy bit of traffic on the A2 Canterbury Road going through Backchild London Road towards Tenham this morning. It's now 19 minutes. It was 20 odd half an hour ago, but it's 19 minutes. Still quite a bit of traffic around there, guys. So be mindful of that. Other than that, not too bad. The A249 Bobbin Junction's looking nice and clear. Chestnut Street going towards Dannaway, towards Stockbury flyover, all nice and clear, nothing to report there. And the same in the opposite direction, Declan Hill as well, on the A249 going towards Stockbury. That's all nice and clear. The M2 London bound going towards the Medway services in both directions as well, all nice and clear for you this morning. So apart from that little bit, some hot spots there in the Canterbury Road, I was going to say, St Michael's Road there, Sittingbourne and Canterbury Road. Other than that, it's not been looking too bad at all today. We've been quite lucky with the traffic so far, especially here on the island. Right, your next train departing platform one from Sheerness to Sittingbourne is at 17 minutes past nine. If you miss that one, your next one is at 9:47, and they will be every hour after 9:47. So the next one will be 10:47, 11:47. You get the gist, you know what I'm saying. Of course you do. Right, your next and last update will be at 9:30 until drive time this afternoon. Stay tuned.
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taking you back to 1983, the Style Council. Long hot summer, of course. I think it's going to be a long hot summer the way we're going at the moment. We can't complain, we can't complain. I mean, literally, I just turned the aircon off because I started to get a bit cold. I turned it down, I was still cold, so I thought I'd turn it off for a little while. And it'll soon warm up in here, I'm sure. Yeah, we've had some lovely weather. It's a bit comfortable now, isn't it? It's not as hot, which is good. Because I know my pooch, she's suffering in this heat, she really does. And but I believe the weekend's going to be another scorcher, apparently. It was saying on the weather on the TV that it was going to be a scorcher, but do you know what? I'm going to have a look myself. So have a little peek and see what it's going to be like. It could change between now and the weekend, I've got to say, but I can only tell you what's on here at the moment. So at the moment, no, it's sunny. And your high is 26 on Saturday, 25 on Sunday, and then the following Monday, 26, 29 on Tuesday the 7th, and 27 Wednesday the 8th. So from the weekend, the week after, that's when it's going to get hot, hot, hot. But at the moment, you're looking at 23 your highs today, so it's not too bad. Tomorrow's 24, so it's quite comfortable at that temperature, isn't it? To get out and do bits and pieces. Of course it is. Right now, okay, next up, Coldplay, Adventure of a Lifetime, and Holly Johnson with Americanos. And in about 15 minutes' time, I'll be doing your last traffic and travel for the morning and till drive time, which will be at 4 o'clock with Neil Williams, back from his holes with Drive Time. I'm sure we'll have a chat about what you got up to in America. I'm sure we will. I love America. I've been there quite a few times, mainly the Florida side, to do Disney and all that. I've been to Miami. I've been to quite a few places, Florida Keys and all that side of America. So I had some great fun and some great memories there as well. Right, okay, I'm going to stop while I feel it. You listen to some great music. Here we go.

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I'll take you back to 1989, Holly Johnson with Americano. So that's one of his later and probably one of his last singles as well. Right, this next one is Bella Kay, I Love You. I love it, I love it, I love it, I love it. I'm saying I love you, I love it, I love it, I love it. Yeah, that was a former number one here on our Sheppy chart. Yes, it was. Where is she now? She's somewhere in the chart. I can't spin me around. It'd be like The Exorcist. I should have put the clipboard. The clipboard's behind me with all the chart information. And I feel like The Exorcist spinning round with my head. But no, I won't do that. Right, okay, yeah, here we go. And then we've got your traffic and travel update, dead on 9:30.

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2: Well, good morning and welcome to The Breakfast Show. Me, Sarah Jane. This is your last update for the morning for your traffic and travel. But to be honest with you, it's been a good day. It's been pretty quiet out there on the road and rails this morning. So let's take another look locally here in Sheerness. Well, there's nothing to report whatsoever. Everything is just free flowing. No problemo at the moment. It's been like that most of the morning, actually. So along the high street, by the station, all good, nothing to report. It's all moving on nicely. And the junction with the halfway road with the halfway houses, that's all nice and clear as well. Let's go towards Minster for you. Minster Road, yeah, everything's looking good there. Apart from you've got some traffic lights at the bottom end of Scockles Road coming out towards Lower Road. But that seems to be fine at the moment. Nothing to report in Eastchurch. Or at the moment at Laysdown, everything seems to be good. Don't be fooled by looking out your bedroom window this morning, looking at the sky. It's a bit overcast and it's coming up expected rain at some point in the next 2 hours. So if you're going out and about, make sure you take a hood or something with you so you don't get caught out. Right, the Sheppey Crossing coming off and on the island is all looking good in both directions. Nothing to report there. The Iway, Sheppey Way is all good as well. Kemsey's looking good. Milton Regis. We have a bit of traffic on the B2006 Staplehurst Road, going up towards the Sittingbourne and Kemsey Light Railway. And that's an extra 4 minutes there on your journey this morning. Got a little bit of traffic as well in Sittingbourne in the High Street. 3 minutes extra on there, not too bad. And then along the A2 Canterbury Road going towards Backchild. We've had quite a bit of traffic there all morning, but it's eased right up now. We had about 28 minutes worth on your journey. It's gone down to three. 3 minutes, we can deal with that, can't we, guys? 3 minutes. Other than that, the rest of Sittingbourne's all looking lovely at the moment. Nothing to report, which is good because I need to pop over there at some point this morning. Right, the A249 Chestnut Street down the way, going towards Stockbury, lovely and clear for you. And in the opposite direction, Detlin Hill on the A249 going up towards Stockbury as well is all nice and clear. The M2 London bound going towards the Medway services in both directions is nice and clear. If you're going that way, you need to get going towards London, then you're all fine at the moment. No traffic along there. Other than that, that's all I've got for you this morning. And unless you've got something I haven't mentioned, then please let me know, as long as it's safe and legal to do so. Contact me on text by 07938221617. Well, I'm sure it's all quiet out there. Your next train departing platform one from Sheerness to Sittingbourne's at 9:47. And it's telling me it's running on time. Your next one after that is every hour. So your next one will be 10:47, then 11:47, 12:47. You get the gist. Every hour from 9:47 as from now. So that's your last traffic and travel and weather traffic and travel update. Your next one will be at 4 o'clock with Neil with Drive Time. Stay tuned. I'll be back with you in a moment.
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Take you back to 1996 at Breakfast at Tiffany's, number one from them by Deep Blue Something. And don't forget as well, on this Saturday, we've got one of our presenters here, Ash, doing a 24-hour fish-a-thon, and his goal is to catch as many fish as possible. And that's on Saturday, the 4th of July, 11 a.m, going right the way round to Sunday, 11 a.m, the 5th of July, and that's at Stones Fishery. And it's a sponsor, and you can come into the studio and sponsor, or there's a GoFundMe page where you can scan to donate, and all funds raised will support us here at Sheppey FM, a community radio for the island. And so the more sponsors we get, then obviously more money that we will receive. And thank you for Ash for doing that. That's coming up this weekend, and that helps out here for us to be able to allow students to come in and get in a sort of work experience, awards into community media, and that all helps go, all helps and goes towards them for the future. And you know, it's for everybody actually as well. So looking forward to that one, Ash, and see how many fish he catches. You can either sponsor him per fish he catches, or just do a random total that you can afford, basically. So good luck with that if you're listening, Ash. If I don't get to see or speak to you beforehand. So next up, we've got Cliff Richard, We Don't Talk Anymore, and then I'm going to let you know what's going on after myself and the rest of the day.

That says 1979 there, Cliff Richard, We Don't Talk Anymore. I thought it was 1980, but obviously still catching the late 70s there on that one, apparently. And number one for him is the Cliff Richard, of course. Right, OK, it's come to that time in the morning. I'm going to let you know what's going on after myself and the rest of the day, and a few little odd shows through the week for you, why not? So I like to play this. It's like my little goodbye sort of tune. I'm not disappearing just yet, but I'll get this on now so you know, so you don't turn off, or if you're going out in your car, turn it up, why not? Right, after myself, from 10 a.m. till 1, you've got your mid-morning show with Zoe Gold. Zoe will be in a minute to take over from me with your mid-morning. And then from 1 till 4, you've got your Afternoon Plus with Lee Barber this afternoon. And then Neil's back with your Drive Time from 4 to 7, getting you home, hopefully safe and sound this afternoon. And then you've got your Classic Country Show from 7 p.m. till 9 with Mick Terry. So if you like your country, Mick plays a lot of country music across all the decades, with lots of facts and information about the country music scene and the artists as well. And then from 9 p.m. till midnight, you've got your Love Zone with Dusty and Dante tonight. A bit of love and mellow music for you tonight. And then Sheppy FM right through the night until tomorrow morning. From 7 till 10, you've got Wayne Caldwell with Waking You Up with your breakfast show tomorrow. So Wayne will be waking you up tomorrow, and I think the rest of the week as well. And then we've got the mid-morning show with Marilyn from 10 till 1, some great music and some quizzes and bits and pieces that Marilyn does. And then Afternoon Plus from 1 till 4 with Elaine. And then I believe Drive Time is 4 till 7 with Sasha. And then we've got the Reset 7 till 10 with Babs. But things can change, don't get me wrong. So if you look up the Facebook page, Sheppy FM, it will tell you on there and give you an update on who's doing what shows, what days and what times. Because things can change, obviously. So that's all I've got up there at the moment. I'm assuming tomorrow's is all okay. Like I said, check Facebook a bit later on tonight or in the morning for tomorrow's shows. Right, okay, I'm gonna leave you with Zara Larsson, Lush Life, and the Mighty Wah, Story of the Blues, eh? One Hit Wonder from them. And we've got Womack with Teardrops, and then that should take us up to Zoe, and with all her hits and songs and bits and pieces that she's got for you from 10 o'clock. So it's time for me to say my goodbyes. Thank you for tuning in, guys. I've had quite a few requests come in earlier on this morning as well. Don't forget, don't get caught out. It looks like it might rain within the next 2 hours, and then it'll be nice and bright after that. And it looks like it's going to get hotter from the weekend, and next week's going to be a scorcher. It is. So you take care out there, guys. I'll be back Saturday with the Music Jamboree show, mixing it up as I normally do on a Saturday. Take care. Have a lovely rest of your day. And I'm going to say goodbye for now. Bye-bye.

0: 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This is your community news.
1: And this is your community news for this time. We have got Sheness in Bloom, run by Sheppey Matters. And nominate your favourite Sheness garden. You can have all the categories are front garden, back garden, hanging baskets, wild garden, school or business. Nominations close on the 30th of June. So that's today. So if you would still like to nominate a garden, please do email today. It's gemma@sheppeymatters.org.uk. That's gemma@sheppeymatters.org.uk. And

0: The Criterion is hosting a barn dance down in Bluetown tomorrow. And it's from 1 p.m. and it's £15 per person. I'm sure there'll still be places left. And it includes a sausage and chips as well. 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

I'm with you on Shep FM 92.2, and I've got Lee here with me, who arranges the Sunset Seaside Stroll. I hope I'm saying that right. Yeah. And he's going to be having a little chat with me, talking about it, all the fundraisers he's doing and the things that he's doing this weekend to promote it. And he'll tell you all the details so that you will be able to join in and come along and support the event. I've got coming up first my theme song, Robbie Williams, Let Me Entertain You, and then I'm going to play you Dancing Queen, and then me and Lee are going to tell you all about the fundraising for the Sunset Seaside Stroll and what it's all about.

0: I'm back with you on Shep FM 92.2, your station, your music, your island. I have got Lee Hewitt here with me, who organises the Sunset Seaside Stroll for Cancer Research UK every year. It's always in August, isn't it?
1: It is.
0: Yeah, so it's usually every August, but it's always slightly different every year, the date, isn't it?
1: Well, it's normally second Saturday.
0: Right.
1: Of August.
0: Oh, yeah. Brilliant. Oh, that's great. And I've got quite a few questions for you. I'm not going to try and bombard you with too many at once, but we'll do a few and then I'll play a song and then we'll do a few more. And then if you could give the listeners the contact details if they want to be involved as well.
1: Yeah.
0: That'll be fantastic. So why did you start raising money for Cancer Research UK originally?
1: Originally, I lost my mum to breast cancer in 2007.
0: Oh.
1: So I decided I wanted to do something, and so we started off with an event called the Relay for Life.
0: Oh wow.
1: Which was a 24-hour event.
0: Yeah.
1: But it was raising a fair amount, but Cancer Research, or the Relay development team, wanted it to wanted relays that got more money in, because some of the money has to go to America because it's all done under license. It's all complicated. So they said, would you mind doing something else? So we came up with a fun day event, which we did for a couple of years.
0: Oh wow, that's great.
1: Which was a lot of laughs. And then but it was difficult to get people to get a team together to do it.
0: Yeah.
1: So then we decided, let's try a sponsored walk, and that's what we've been doing ever since.
0: And how many years has the Seaside Stroll been running?
1: That's a very good question.
0: I literally surprised that on you. So it must have been it must be about 7-8 years.
1: It's got to be at
0: least. It's got to be, hasn't it? Because obviously, where you've done other stuff, how many years did you do the other events for?
1: Well,
0: probably a couple of years.
1: Our first relay was 2008.
0: Right, yep.
1: So, you didn't do the first stroll, did you?
0: No.
1: With your little one, but she was in the buggy at the time, I remember.
0: Yeah.
1: So.
0: Yeah, she was about 4.
1: Yeah,
0: so I think
1: we've got to be talking about 10-12 years now.
0: Yeah, I mean, she's 11 now.
1: 11, yeah.
0: So it must have been, I think she was 3, maybe, no, 4, she must have been 4. So, yeah, 3 or 4, she would have been in between, because obviously her birthday's May, so she would have been either just 3 or just 4.
1: Yeah.
0: So that would be 5, 6, 7, 8, 9, so that would be at least 7, wouldn't it?
1: Yeah.
0: So it might have even been 8.
1: Yeah.
0: 8 years, I think. Sorry, listeners. We're trying to work this out between us. We're just having our own conversation here. So it must be about 8 years. 8 years, I reckon, at least, that you've been doing the stroll for. And obviously, you've explained that you started doing other events. So did you decide, like, on a panel, or that you were going to do a stroll, or did you come to the decision yourself, or was there a group of you kind of going to organise it and you thought, actually, that would be the best ideas, see what I mean? Did you pull ideas out of a hat, or...?
1: We had a committee meeting, and we decided that it wasn't really working. Somebody who did put a couple of teams in had decided they were going to go and do something else. So we said, well, what we're going to do, and we had a discussion about it, and we decided if we was going to do a sponsored walk, we had to have a special bit of oomph to it, if you see what I mean. And
0: definitely.
1: So we decided to do from the Lees to Queenborough along the seafront as much as possible and have the sunset.
0: It's lovely, so, actually, I think, because usually it is quite a hot day as well, isn't it? And it's really nice. Not as hot as it's been recently, I have to say. But usually it is quite a hot day. So when you do the stroll, all you listeners out there, and you take part, it's really fun. You get all, like, you do a little bit of a warm-up at the beginning. There's people playing music. There's people, you know, trying to get you to do a warm-up, as well as, like, having a chat to other people, when there's people registering at the same time. You're getting, like, your, is it wristbands you get, or is it your...
1: You get a little bit of paper.
0: You get, like, a little badge you put on it, like a square, you know, like when you do a run or a race, so that people know who you are and, like, what your number is, so that you can get your medals at the end as well. And it's a really, really fun event. Usually we're on holiday, but we were just talking in the break, and the other half will probably shoot me for saying this, but we're actually back this year. So I might actually do it with Littler, so I might actually try and get him to come along and actually do it, which will
1: That'd be
0: great.
1: Excellent.
0: It'll be good fun as well. Littler will love it, because she loves things like that. She'll just be moaning she's tired. So, like I said, that's why I thought, if I bring a scooter or something, then if she gets tired, at least we can have a few breaks and stuff as well.
1: Yeah.
0: But it'll be it's a really fun event, and every year you have your own theme as well, don't you? Last year it was, wasn't it Sergeant Pepper last year?
1: No, last year it was...
0: Or was that the year before?
1: Sergeant Pepper was...
0: Oh, so it was all 60s, wasn't it, the year before?
1: Oh, no, that...
0: Oh, was that longer ago?
1: Longer ago,
0: oh,
1: yeah.
0: Oh, that's a few years since I spoke to you there. Oh,
1: 17?
0: My goodness.
1: Or something like that. Because it was 50 years since the Sergeant Pepper album.
0: Oh, yes.
1: So, yeah, that would have been 2017.
0: Oh, my goodness. It's been a while then since we've chatted about it.
1: Yeah.
0: Oh, because that's the last time I interviewed you back then about it. Do you remember?
1: Yeah.
0: Yeah, so that's a while ago. It doesn't seem like that long ago, does it?
1: It doesn't, no.
0: Wow. So long ago.
1: When you get to my age, your time just goes by.
0: Honestly, it does. It just flies. So it's crazy. So, how do you... Is it the same deciding on the theme? You have a committee and you all sit and decide? Or do you all put ideas in?
1: Yeah, we all put ideas in and we discuss it.
0: Yeah.
1: A lot of the time, I'll look through and see what sort of anniversaries or, you know, different events that have happened in the past. But this year we just thought, well, if we make it sunset colours, then it's easy, because most people should have something like an orange or a red T-shirt or something they can put on.
0: Yeah.
1: So you don't need to go out and buy an expensive
0: costume
1: or anything.
0: Oh, so, you might get someone come dressed as a sun or something. Yeah. That'd be quite nice, wouldn't it?
1: Yeah. So if somebody wants to go overboard, they can. Yeah, we're happy. But
0: it's always good for the pictures, though, as well, isn't it? When you put them online, someone dressed as a big sunshine, you know. That'll be quite good fun. So, so we've talked about, like, obviously the history of it, and the reason you chose Cancer Research was because of what, obviously losing your mum and that. Have you, over the years, how much do you know that you've fundraised over the years?
1: Over the years, it's just over 90,000.
0: Wow. That is amazing. An amazing figure. I'm going to write that down. And are you still... do you still raise in between doing the stroll? So do you still go out and do other events, or do you just go out and talk about what's it coming up, if that makes sense?
1: Yeah, mainly when the stroll's coming up. So
0: yeah.
1: We go out, do a bit of promotion, get a bit more money chucked in the bucket.
0: Yeah.
1: That sort of thing. So we go out to try and get people to sign up.
0: Yeah.
1: After the stroll, we take it a bit easier. But basically.
0: So it's usually kind of like the month before you start, like now, you start kind of building up sort of momentum to the event. Yeah. Oh, that's fantastic. Have you got money in the pot at the moment already raised before? Have you got some people signed up yet?
1: We have got 7 or 8 people signed up already.
0: That's brilliant. And have you released, like, the forms, or do they come and get them from you? How do people get involved, and how do people sign up?
1: Right. If anybody is interested,
0: yep.
1: I'm sure you all are. if you come up to the Lees, or if you can come up to the Lees on Saturday between 10 and 2, 10 and 3, we'll be up there and we'll have registration forms. If you can't make it up to the Lees for whatever reason, you can register online on the Cancer Research UK website.
0: Oh, wow.
1: If they email me on the email address that I'll give later on.
0: Yep.
1: Will you send them the link? I can email the link.
0: Yeah, you can send them the link. If they really can't do online, if they may be a bit older, can they pick up a form from you?
1: Yeah, they can.
0: So they can maybe get someone to email you and then come and pick a form up.
1: Yeah, they can either do that, or they can say, look, I live in such and such place, can you drop the form off?
0: Yeah, or can they say they're going to do it, send you like the money, like over the phone or whatever, and then you can they can register on the day with the form.
1: Yeah,
0: can they do that as well?
1: They, what we tend to do is, if you register between now and August the 3rd,
0: yeah,
1: it's £5 per person. After the 3rd, you can register even on the night for a £10. And the reason we do it like that is because after the 3rd, you don't really get, you don't really have time to do fundraising.
0: Yeah.
1: Get sponsors and that. So, yeah, so you can turn up on the night, give us a £10 and join in the show.
0: Yeah, so it just makes it a little bit more straightforward. If people don't know till the week before, at least then they can still come along and join in, which is great.
1: Yeah.
0: And is it open to everybody, adults, children, elderly, you know, is it open to everybody?
1: Well, I'm the biggest kid there, so yeah, anyone. Obviously under 16s, 18s have to be accompanied by an adult. Whether they're a responsible adult is another matter. But yeah, so anyone can come along, you know, you can bring your kids. We've had people bring their dog.
0: Yeah. Is it, I've got to say, is it accessible as well? So if you've got someone who's got a wheelchair, or you've got somebody who's got a buggy, will there be people there to help them if there's any stairs or anything?
1: Yeah, if somebody thinks they might have trouble, because there are three sets of steps.
0: Yeah.
1: Because you've got the ones by the Catholic Church.
0: Yep.
1: They're very steep. And then you got a set of steps to go up onto the old seawall.
0: Yeah, for Queenborough, haven't you? Yeah.
1: Yeah. And then over onto where the car compound is now.
0: Yeah.
1: So, yeah, if somebody would like to take part but don't feel they'd be able to wheel themselves over the steps, if they have a word with us, we can arrange to have somebody there
0: to help them,
1: basically.
0: Yeah, because obviously you want as many people to take part as possible.
1: Yeah.
0: And of course, if there is somebody who's got like accessibility issues, at least if they know there's going to be someone there that may be able to help them up the stairs when they go round, then they'll be more likely to be involved as well.
1: Yeah. See, the thing is, when we started planning everything, we looked at the route, and there's no way we could safely go from Blue Town to Queenborough without going up on the seawall.
0: Yeah, of course.
1: You've got big areas where there's no pavement.
0: Yeah, and the traffic's so bad around there. You couldn't, even if you wanted to let them go round, you couldn't really.
1: Not really.
0: It's not possible. So I think, or if you, I will just put this out there for the listeners. If you are somebody who is in a wheelchair, who's going to have someone with you anyway, and you want to take part, I would suggest that you email Lee and maybe have a, like send him the details of it on an email, and then he can and leave, maybe put your phone number on there and maybe he can discuss it with you and you can sort it out before the event. I think that might be a really good idea, because obviously we don't want anyone to not be involved. We want as many people to be involved as possible, but the sooner you plan it beforehand, the better the event will be then, won't it?
1: It's a very good idea.
0: So if you are someone who's got accessibility issues and you would really like to take part, and you've maybe got a family member who wants to come with you, then just drop Lee an email and it could be sorted out for the event. So I think that, and people with buggies, the same sort of thing as well. If they want to, if you've got small children and buggies, and you're going to be, and you're a single parent, and you're going to be doing it on your own, and you're going to need help up the stairs, just drop on the email we're going to give out very shortly. Just drop Lee an email and explain the situation. Leave your phone number, and he'll give you a call when he's got time, and we can sort it out before the event. I'm just going to play these ads and a Whitney Houston song. I want to dance with somebody, and then we're going to give out all the details for the event, and you can give them the link as well, so that they'll know what to type in to be able to sign up for the event. And so there's a few ads coming because we've got to put out our sponsors there, and then there will be Whitney Houston, I Want to Dance with Somebody.
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0: and me and Leah back with you on Shep FM 92.2. And Leah is here to talk about the Sunset Seaside Stroll, which is going on in August. And so, Lee, we were talking about the event, and have you got anybody specific coming to perform at the event?
1: Right, we've got Megan Jones, vocalist. She's going to come and do a few numbers for us at the start.
0: Fantastic. And where does it start?
1: It starts up the Lees, up the end towards the Little Oyster.
0: Oh, that's Minster Lees, isn't it? Yeah.
1: Yeah.
0: And where do you end?
1: And we end in Elephant Park in Queenborough.
0: I love that it's called Elephant Park, and I love the story of that, actually.
1: Oh, it's brilliant.
0: It's a brilliant story. And and how long is the route, Lee? Is it a long... Is it like... 4 miles or 8 miles or
1: it's just a little bit over 5.
0: Oh wow! So yeah, you'll get a nice if you've got your watch on that does the old like
1: steps,
0: a pedometer steps. Yeah. You'll get quite a lot of steps in that day if you come and do the event. So it's just over 5 miles.
1: Yeah.
0: And what is the route? Is it you can tell us, like, obviously, yes. You can guide us through the route, because obviously some people, if they've never done it, they might not know where you would go.
1: Right, well, we start up at the Lees, walk along, keeping to the seafront, through the Shingle Bank car park, back up onto the seawall, past Sheppy FM here, who put music up on the roof and do a little drink stop for us. Then we go just past Tesco's, turn by the moat, go around the back of the petrol station.
0: Yep.
1: Turn towards Blue
0: Town. Past Blue Town, yep.
1: Yeah, through Blue Town. Then up the steps, along the old seawall, over to where the car compound is, and then all the way round to Queenborough.
0: Wow. I mean, it's quite a fun event as well, and there's usually a few drink stops, isn't there, on the way?
1: Yeah.
0: So you'll have one here. There's one at Tesco's as well, isn't there?
1: No, we have the one here. We used to have one at Westminster.
0: Right.
1: But it's finding someone to
0: actually do it, yeah. And you do have, I know you used to have quite a lot of people just checking people were all right on the way as well, don't you? And saying to you, you've got to keep going this way so that people don't take a wrong turning. So do not worry if you don't know the route and you can't remember what Lee's just explained, because I know my brain is like a fish, so I know mine will be gone by the time it gets to August. You will have people that will be pointing you in the right direction. There are arrows as well, isn't there, usually near the roundabout at Tesco's to tell you which way to go. There is a lot of people around near the roads as well, making sure people cross the road safely. So there will be people to guide you there. And if it does start to get dark, which occasionally it does near the end, depending on how quickly you do the walk as well. There is usually glow sticks and things as well as you go along past the seawall. Yeah, little lanterns, isn't there? Don't you have people make those as well?
1: Yeah. What we do, because past where the car compound,
0: yeah,
1: the pavement is quite uneven. Me and the wife go down and we put glow sticks on the fence where there's a trip hazard. So while you're walking along, you see a glow stick, you go, oh,
0: just be careful.
1: Then once you get out back onto past the car compound, we put candle bags along all the way through to mark the edge. When you get towards the finish, we have dedicated candle bags.
0: Yeah, I've seen them. Does people make them, or do you make those?
1: People make them.
0: Oh, that's lovely.
1: So when we're up the Lees on Saturday, we'll have bags with us. So for a donation, you can colour in a bag. We'll have forms as well. So what you can do is just fill the form out, tick the gift aid box, and then we get an extra 25% at no cost to you. And then basically we'll put it at the end to guide people into where the finish is.
0: Oh, that's lovely. So, that's what I was going to say. If they want those back at the end of it, can they come and get those back? I know obviously they might not, but...
1: Yeah.
0: I don't know if you've been asked that before.
1: we always hold on to them.
0: Yeah.
1: We have a banking day.
0: Yeah.
1: And we take the candle bags to the banking day. But if anybody wants to keep their candle bag and they haven't got anything to go to the banking day, then they can just contact me and...
0: And come back and get those.
1: To get it to them, yeah.
0: Fantastic. Can you give out all the details from the event, what day it's on, what time it starts, and let all the listeners know how to register, and like you said, about maybe this weekend if they can come,
1: yeah.
0: And if they can't, your email address, and then you can send them the link and stuff. So,
1: right. So the actual stroll is the 8th of August, Saturday.
0: Fantastic.
1: The 8th of August. It's leaving the Lees at 7:30, so we really need people there about 6:30 to start to book in, basically.
0: Yeah.
1: Like I say, we leave at 7:30. What's the next question?
0: How can they register?
1: Right. As I said, we are on the Cancer Research UK website. So if you go on the Cancer UK website and you type in events, or go to the events tab and then type in Sunset Seaside Stroll, it should find it. Or if you're available, come up and see us on Saturday up the Lees, and we'll have registration forms there.
0: Saturday the 4th, this Saturday.
1: Yeah, 4th
0: yep.
1: of July, when we got independence from America.
0: Yeah.
1: If people want to email me, it's fun for life. So FUN4life@beatinternet.com.
0: And that's all in lowercase.
1: That's all in lowercase.
0: All in lowercase.
1: Yeah. And I can... email you a form or email you the link.
0: Fantastic. And it's £5 until
1: £5
0: 3rd of
1: until
0: August.
1: The 3rd of August.
0: And then it goes up to £10 on the day.
1: Up to £10 on, yeah.
0: After that, and then on the day as well.
1: Yeah.
0: And if you've got children who you're going to take part, it's free until they're over 10, isn't it? You said.
1: Under 10s go stroll for free. But we do like them to register because of insurance.
0: Yeah,
1: and that
0: of course.
1: Sort of stuff.
0: Yeah, so you still have to fill in a form for your children if they're coming, even if they are free to enter, everybody out there. So thank you so much, Lee, for coming in and telling us about your event.
1: Thank you.
0: I shall read it out as well in our community news, and I'm sure the rest of the people during the week, the rest of the presenters will be reading it out throughout the week as well.
1: Mm-hmm.
0: It's been really lovely to see you again. I can't believe that the last time I interviewed it was quite a while ago, and we were talking about, I literally can't get my head around it. It was like nearly over 5 years ago. I can't actually, maybe even longer than that. I can't believe it. But I hope you raise loads of money this year.
1: Thank you.
0: And add to that massive amount of 90,000 that you've already raised.
1: Mm-hmm.
0: And I really hope that you get as many people involved as possible. And it'll be very nice to hear Megan Jones singing as well.
1: Yeah.
0: So if you do come up, try and come up early so that you can hear her sing, because I'm sure that will be fantastic.
1: Oh, is that something I should say before I get told off? There's a knitting and crochet shop, not 7 years lays down.
0: Oh, nice.
1: Or somewhere.
0: Opening a new one.
1: It's up opposite the fire station.
0: Oh, a new one opening now. Brilliant.
1: They've been open for a while.
0: Oh, is that where they used to have the craft?
1: Could be, yeah.
0: Craft shop.
1: Yeah.
0: Yeah, just near there.
1: She's doing some stuff for us.
0: Oh, wow.
1: So... if you go in and see her, she's got a pot if you want to chuck some coins in. Or I've got to try and remember this from the meeting the other day. they're making some things that you can buy, and all the money's going to cancer research.
0: Oh, that's really nice. So they're selling some products and hopefully giving you some of the profits, which would be great. So that is the Knitting and Crochet Group, and it's in the Wall Gallery, everybody. So in the Wall Gallery, which is, I think it's got the craft place next door, and I think that is next to the flower place, isn't it? The flower shop.
1: Yeah, so I know it's opposite the fire station. So
0: yeah, the flower shop, I think, is just next door. So if you're, and it's near the Salvation Army, I know that. So if you know the Salvation Army, that's our point of call, then it's right near there. So do pop in there, either throw in what money you can, or if there's some things for sale, have a little look around and see if there's anything that you might like to purchase. Thank you so much, Lee. It's been really great seeing you again, and you're doing an amazing job raising money for cancer research. And I'm sure we'll see you again. Well, I'll see you again nearer the event and on the event, hopefully. But I'm sure you'll be back in here with us again next year.
1: I'm
0: but you're always in and out of here. And do let us know how much you raised this year. We'd love to be able to put that out after the event as well.
1: Definitely.
0: That would be fantastic. I've got coming up next, and this one's for Lee. Queen, don't stop me now. Don't stop raising all that money, Lee. And this next one's for you. Have a fantastic day, and it's been lovely to see you.
1: Lovely. It's been great to be here. Thanks.
0: Bye.

0: the weather in just a moment.
1: If you're caring for someone receiving a repeat prescription, they could be storing up medicine they don't use or need. This year alone, an estimated £4.9 million will be wasted on unused medicines, which could be reinvested into improving your NHS services. So don't be afraid to check their medication. Encourage them to only order what they need and take any that's not being used back to their local pharmacy for safe disposal. Help us make more of your NHS.
2: And this is your local weather for this time. This afternoon, we'll have areas of thick cloud and occasional showers pushing in eastwards, but there will be a few sunny spells in between, dry and widely sunny in the late afternoon and evening, warm. Tonight will be largely dry with a few areas of patchy cloud and lengthy clear spells. Skies will become extensively clear towards dawn. And your UV is medium. Your pollen is high and your pollution is low. And for those of you who are going fishing or are thinking about going fishing, your high tide is at 1:48 p.m. and it's 5 meters and 36 centimeters. And your low tide is at 8:03 p.m. this evening and it's just under a meter at 0.95 centimeters. That's your weather.
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2: 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And it's that time again, it's coffee break time, and I am gonna make you disco dance. Well, maybe you'll just sing along to the music and disco dance. And it was I just want to say thank you as well to Lee for coming in and talking to us all about the Sunset Seaside Stroll. That was fantastic, and I hope many of you will join in and take part in that event. I have got for your coffee break Boney M with Rasputin and Lips Inc with Funky Town.
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0: then we've got word from our sponsors coming up next. And then I have got for you... Oh, apologies. I haven't done the coffee break outro. I got there prematurely. Here we go.
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1: Well, in come the thing them call a broken heart.

Oh, I'm back with you on Shep FM. Apologies about that interrupting before the ads had even finished and before the coffee break outro had even gone in. Apologies, my mistake there. I was so eager to get in and talk to you all that I jumped in there. So apologies for that. I've got coming up next LMFAO featuring Lauren Bennett and a Goon Rock with Party Rock Anthem. As you might have noticed listening to my music today, that I have been playing sort of party themed songs, but all across the decades, not just 70s and 80s. I've done noughties, and these ones are actually one is 2011 and one is 2008. So I'm going to play those for you now.

I've got coming up next two classic songs that if you go to a party, they are always played near the end of the night. And also, one of them has now become a really big anthem for England when they've been playing, and as they're doing a fantastic job throughout this World Cup. I'm not somebody who's big on football, but they have done really well, and I just thought I would give them a good cheer on air, really, and I'll play them a brilliant song, hopefully keep the whole nation uplifted, and hopefully it's coming home. So I've got England, The Killers with Mr. Brightside, and the one that they've been singing to support England, Oasis, Wonderwall. Here we go.

It's Zoe Gold back with you on Ship FM 92.2. I'm not going to have time to do my quiz question today, unfortunately. I do have the country classics in a little bit later on, so I will be playing those in that as it comes into the next hour. But I'm still carrying on with those party hits throughout all of the years. So I've got coming up next Black Lace with Wigwam Bam and The Sweet with Ballroom Blitz.

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4: Oh, it's ever so nice and peaceful up here, Joe. Nice view too.
5: Ah, very nice, Petunia. And look at that nice little boat. He's having a lot of fun out there in his little dinghy. That's what they call them, you know, sailing dinghies.
4: People at our hotel, Joe.
5: Hey, hello. Now he's slicing his main brace.
4: Though I don't think the man on table number 6 is very nice.
5: Hey, do you think he's in trouble, Petunia?
4: Oh, no, Joe. He's just enjoying himself on holiday.
5: Oh, he's decided to have a swim. Now he's going to climb back again. I expect that water's a bit cold, don't you? Oh, oh, he's changed his mind. Oh, he's waving to us. Go! I can't say I recognise him, though.
4: Well, he must know us. Maybe it's the gent on table number 6.
5: No, it's not him. He's much... Oh, now he's shouting. Lovely day, isn't it? Help! Help! Dial 999 and ask for the Coast Guard. I can't hear a word he's saying, you know. Help. Dial 999 and ask for the Coast Guard. Well, I never... If you see a boat you think may be in distress, dial 999 and ask for the Coast Guard.

Well, I'm back with you on Ship FM. That was Wigfield with Saturday Night. I've got coming up next ABBA with Waterloo from 1974 and the Bay City Rollers with Bye Bye Baby. And then we are going to be coming into that community news very shortly after that.

And that was Bay City Rollers with Bye Bye Baby. We will be coming into the community news just shortly. I hope you're having a good day and it's a little bit cooler for you all out there. Apologies if you can hear the air conditioning through the microphone just slightly, because it's keeping me very cool in here, because it is still rather warm in the studio. As you may all be aware, with all the electrical equipment, it gets quite hot in here. So we will have that community news coming up for you next. And after that, you'll have Lou Bega with Mumbo Number 5.

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1: So that weather is coming in just shortly. Apologies, Elaine, I've only just got your message. Hope you're having a fantastic day, and I will play that song for you. I will pop that in, proud to come in, just after the one that we've done for the radio station. I will pop that in just after the community events. It will come in. Here we go.
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1: And this is your community news for this time. We have the Knitting and Crochet Group, which is taking place at the Wall Gallery. And they are doing events on Sunday the 19th of July, Sunday the 16th of August, Sunday the 13th of September, and Sunday the 18th of October. And they will be running from 11:30 a.m. till 2:30 p.m. So the first one coming up will be the 19th of July, 11:30 a.m. till 2:30 p.m. And it is in Eastern Sheppey Community Hub, Nuts Avenue in Laysdown, Sheerness, ME12 4RD. It's £5 per person, and you will get a drink and a piece of cake. It is being supported by the Wall Gallery, which is in Sheerness. We also have the Sunset Seaside Stroll, which is coming up on the 8th of August. Remember, as Lee was saying when he came in earlier, they will be down at the seafront this week. So if you'd like to register early, pop down to the seafront and you can register with them there and then. Otherwise, you can email Lee at funforlife@btinternet.com and he will send you the link. Or you can go on the Cancer Research page and you can search for the Sunset Seaside Stroll event and you can pay for it online and book. And you can do your registration from then. If you book before the 3rd of August, it is £5 per person. And after that, it is £10 per person. We also have a Sheppey FM band event this weekend on Saturday the 4th. It is at the Castle Pub in Sheerness. And it will be running from 12 through till 5. And there are five or six bands at the moment. It should be a fantastic event. It's £5 per person. Please do come down and join in.
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Oh yes, I'm back with you on Sheb FM 92.2, your station, your music, your island, and I've got two great hits coming up next. Football songs, so we can keep cheering on England. I know I'm not a big football buff, but I do think that the World Cup is a really big event. We only have it once every 4 years, and we should support our country. So I am going to play Three Lions from 1998 with Badil and Skinner and the Lightning Seeds, and then Chumbawamba with Tub Thumping. They're coming up next.

You all know it's that time again. It is Country Classics Double Decker time, and we're coming towards the end of the show as well now. I've got Neil Diamond with Sweet Caroline, Gary Stewart with Sweet Country Red, Patsy Cline with Sweet Dreams, and the newer one, Keith Urban with Sweet Thing. As you can tell, the theme for the Country Classics is sweet today. So the Country Classics are coming at you right now, three old and one new. Now it's time to mosey on down to the Country Classics Double Decker, three old and one new.

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And it's now time for me to say goodbye. Stay safe and have a great afternoon. I'm going to leave you with these tunes. And as far as I'm aware, Lee's coming in next. He should be here shortly. I've got Master KG and Zembo Zodoki with Jerusalem coming up next from 2020. Then Tim Bell with his Sheppy FM. It's a local talent for you. Huntrix with Golden. Sabrina Carpenter with Manchild. And if there's time, Chapel Ronan with Pink Pony Club. Stay safe. Have a great day. I'll be back with you all again next week. Bye-bye.

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2: And this is your local weather for this time. This afternoon we'll have areas of thick cloud and occasional showers pushing up eastwards. There'll be a few sunny spells in between, dry and widely sunny, and in the late afternoon and evening it will be warm. Tonight will be largely dry with a few areas of patchy cloud and clear lengthy spells. Skies will become extensively clear towards dawn and your pollen is high. Your UV is medium and your pollution is low. And we have a temperature of about 18 at the moment on average. It's staying cloudy with some showers. And at the moment, it's just cloudy for 2 o'clock. And it's also, for 1 o'clock, it's just cloudy. And your average temperature out there at the moment is, for this time, is 20, so it's still quite hot. Your winds are 9. And if we look at your tide times, if we look at your tide times, as we're coming into the outro already, your tide times are, your high tide is just before 2 o'clock, it's 1:48, and it's 5 meters, 36 centimeters, and your low tide is at 8:03 this evening, and it's 0.95 centimeters, so nearly a meter, and it is at 20:03 this evening on 24 hour clock. That is your weather for this time.
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It's Zoe Gold here with you still in the Afternoon Plus show, just for a little while longer, and then Lee will be with us, hopefully. I have got, and that was 10 out of 10, Pablo Nutini. I've got coming up Terrace Riley with She's Loyal, and then Daniel Bedingfield, if you're struggling with your afternoon, struggling to get through your afternoon, Daniel Bedingfield, we've got to get through this, from 2001. And then the Gorillaz with Dare. Here we go.

Yeah, there's a bit of tone tonight with Daft Punk there. Big thank you to our Zoe for standing in for me. I got caught on my motorbike at the Sheppey Bridge. But I'm here now, I'm ready to go. We got a couple of adverts coming up for you guys, and then we're going to be working our way through our Tuesday chart here on 92.2 Sheppey FM.

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2: 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Good luck, everybody.

Yeah, but the Giants, there's Calvin Harris featuring a Rag and Bone Man. Take it back 2019, guys. This is DJ Lee Barber. I'm normally here from 1 till 4, but I'm a bit late today due to getting stuck at the bridge on my motorbike. Massive thank you to our Zoe for standing there in for me. Good listen to some of our old party music she's been playing today, eh? Some of the old sing-along ones. I haven't heard a lot of them for a long time. Agadoo and Macarena. So, yeah, what's been happening since I last see you all, guys, and since I was last here last week, in a week where Germany lose out on their first ever penalty shootout, and England just managed to scrape their way through the group stages. And although they finished on top, but they did scrape their way through. That weren't very good performances if you watched the game. Are you into the World Cup? Are you enjoying the tournament so far? To me, I think it's been one of the most surprising tournaments and one of the most interesting for years. I'm really, really enjoying it. So let's see how we do it on the knockout stages on Saturday. But we're going to go straight through into our Tuesday charts from 20 down to 1, as I do every week on our Tuesday show. And at number 20 this week is Harry Styles with an absolute banger. This is Sign of the Times, going back to 2017.

Yeah, Harry Styles there, Sign of the Times 2017, and what a banging tune that was, eh? I'm a massive fan of Harry Styles. I haven't really listened to many of the other boys' solo careers from One Direction, but Harry Styles, what a voice, eh? Number 19 in the charts this week, it is Shakira and Burna Boy with the World Cup song 2026 here with D.

With Daya, it's a bit of a banger on that. I don't know if you actually see the opening ceremony of the World Cup, but they had this amazing song. It was also Burna Boy. I can't think what it's called. I think it's called One World, One Goal, and I will find it because it is absolutely brilliant. I loved it. And it was just mentioning all the countries. It was proper celebration. Of the get together of the world, really, the World Cup. We love the World Cup, don't we? So why not play a bit of football inspired music? I know Zoe played some this afternoon. She said she played Three Lions, which I will not play until we're in the final because I find it a jinx. But I am going to play Fat Les and Vindaloo right here, right now on 92.2 Sherpy FM. Here we go, you're welcome.

Yeah, there you go, Fat Les there and Vindaloo. I could not interrupt that song, could I? I had to let it play all the way through the end. I don't know about you, but that gives me goosebumps. I love the World Cup. I love it when we all come together and celebrate all the differences, especially the way the world is, with all the bad news going on. It's lovely just to come together, ain't it? So, yeah, come on, England, Saturday. So, how have we been doing in the World Cup? Well, we had a great start, didn't we? 4-2 Croatia. What a great game that was. I thought we was going to start. I think the whole country thought we were going to start. Carried on like that, it was going to be mad. And then we had Ghana and a 0-0 draw, which was a terrible performance. And then Saturday, we had Panama and Croatia. So it weren't great, was it, eh? Terrible result. But let's go back to the charts. Number 18, we've got Stella Lefty and Boston here.

Malcolm Tubb there with Earrings, and that is your number 17 in your Tuesday chart this week. Going up two spaces to number 16 is Talk to You with Antora. Yeah, this is the Tuesday chart here with DJ Lee Barber on 92.2 Sheppy FM.

and Tour of There, Talk to You, featuring 54 Ultra. So on your Tuesday charts this week, we started off with number 20, which was Harry Styles with Sign of the Times. Up number 19 this week, down, sorry, this week was number 19, Dia Dia, Shakira and Burna Boy. At number 18, we had Boston by Stella Lefty. 17 this week was Malcolm Todd with Earrings, and then going up two spaces to number 16 was Talk to You and Tour. We've just played there. Number 15, we have Material Lover by CNS Shapiro. 14, On Tonight, Silver Burpa. Number 13, we had Jenis STFU with Drake.

Well, I'm not sure about you guys, but that takes me back to the 80s. I weren't even 10 years old. I remember getting my first record player from some boot fair somewhere, and my first album was Off the Wall and then Thriller. And I remember being on my landing, learning the dances to that. Oh, I love Michael Jackson. He never ever gets old, does it? It's timeless music. Yeah, Michael Jackson, number 10 this week in the Tuesday charts. Number 9, we've got Ella Langley, Choosing Texas.

Yeah, well, he's one of the best country songs I've heard in a while. I was definitely not a fan of Beyoncé's country and western album at all. But that Ella Langley, Choosing Texas, yeah, it's got a great feel to it, eh? Absolutely love that. So that was your number 9 in your Tuesday charts this week. Coming in at number 8 this week is Harry Styles again with American Girls.

Yes, Taylor Swift, I knew you. Well, I must say, guys, I hope these charts cheer us up a little bit. I'm more of an up-tempo kind of DJ, to be honest with you. I find it's quite dreary. What happened to the music of yesteryears? Number six, Ariana Grande. I hate that I made you love me. Oh, this sounds just as cheerful as the other ones, doesn't it?

Yeah, that was your number six, and yeah, it wasn't very uplifting, was it? Hey, Ariana Grande, I Hate That Made You Love Me. We need some more uplifting music in the charts. Up the tempo. Number five, Olivia Rodrigo, Drop Dead. Well, let's see what this one does, shall we?

Olivia Rodrigo there, Drop Dead. That's your number five this week in your Tuesday charts, and we're going up two spaces. Is it her again? Olivia Rodrigo again? I told you she had a lot of the top charts. She's even number one as well, but here we are, number four. It's going to be The Cure, Olivia Rodrigo.

Yeah, Olivia Rodrigo, yeah, with The Cure. That's at number four this week. We've got three more to go, and then we're going to be going to we're going to go back to the time machine and going right back to the year 2000. But at number three this week, it is the king of pop himself. It is Michael Jackson with Billie Jean.

There he is, the king of pop himself, Michael Jackson, at number three in the charts. Shouldn't believe it, here in 2026, I'll be playing Michael Jackson in the top 10 charts, eh? Yeah, I've still not got around to seeing the movie yet, but that's something I am definitely going to be doing very, very soon. Number two was Olivia Rodrigo, but I think we've played enough for Olivia Rodrigo in these charts. So we're going to go straight into this week's number one, which is Sam Fender and Olivia Dean, Rain Me In. Number one this week on your Sheppy charts and the official charts.

0: thinking I might have to eat my words there, guys. I was moaning how boring the charts are and the music in the top 20. I'll say we need something a bit more uplifting, didn't we? A bit more tempo. It's all so dreary and boring these days. Not like when I was a teenager. We had a bit more tempo then. We got a couple of adverts coming up for you guys. And then we're going right back to the year 2000. Number one on this day in the year 2000 was the Queen of Pop. But I'll let you see that yourself. Well, hear it yourself just after these adverts.
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Yeah, this is the soundtrack to my childhood, the princess of pop herself, Kylie Minogue. There was spinning around number one back in 2005. Hey, what happened to Kylie? She hasn't put anything out for a while. She had that Padam Padam, but that album I wasn't a fan of at all, if I'm going to be honest with you. And we're moving forward. That was in the year 2000, so I say Kylie Minogue there. Year 2000, we've moved on to year 2005. And number one on this day in the year 2005 was Crazy Frog. Do you remember that? Ring, ding, ding, ding, ding. I am not going to play that. I am not going to terrorise you people with that. So we're going to go towards number two. And it was Tupac and Elton John, Ghetto Gospel. I even forgot about this tune, but yeah. Number two on this day in the year 2005.

0: Yeah, there he is, Elton John and Tupac, Ghetto Gospel, taking you back to 2005 there. We've got a couple of adverts coming up for you guys, and then we'll be coming back with what was number one on this day in 2010, and that is going to be Snoop Dogg and Katy Perry.
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2: Oh, it's ever so nice and peaceful up here, Joe. Nice view, too.
3: Ah, very nice, Petunia. And look at that nice little boat. He's having a lot of fun out there in his little dinghy. That's what they call them, you know, sailing dinghies.
2: Are they nice people at our hotel, Joe?
3: Hey, hello. Now he's slicing his main bread.
2: Though I don't think the man on table number 6 is very nice.
3: Hey, do you think he's in trouble, Petunia?
2: Oh, no, Joe. He's just enjoying himself on holiday.
3: He's decided to have a swim. Now he's going to climb back again. I expect that water's a bit cold, don't you? Oh, he's changed his mind. He's waving to us. Go away! I can't say I recognise him, though.
2: Well, he must know us. Maybe it's the gent on table number 6.
3: No, it's not him. He's much... Oh, now he's shouting. Lovely day, isn't it? Help! Help! Dial 999 and ask for the Coast Guard. I can't hear a word he's saying, you know. Help. Dial 999 and ask for the Coast Guard. Well, I never. If you see a boat you think may be in distress, dial 999 and ask for the Coast Guard.
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0: featuring Snoop Dogg. That's what I'm talking about. Not these dreary charts we've got these days. Same with a little bit of party, a little bit of tempo. That's what we want, isn't it? So, yeah, that was your number one on this day back in 2015. Katy Perry featuring Snoop Dogg.
1: I really wish you all could be California girls.
0: Yeah, and I've got another one for you. This is a Tiny Temper featuring Jess Glynn. No Letting Go. Here we go.

Not Letting Go. That was your number one on this day back in 2015. We've got a few shout-outs. We've got a shout-out going out to Flo and Bernadette over on Eden Leisure Park. Big shout-out going to Amy in Dover also. Ellen in East Church, I've got your message. And I've not had a text in from Babson family, but I can almost guarantee they're in the garden, in the shed, playing Sheppy FM to the whole of St. George's Avenue. So if you are listening to St. George's Avenue, big love. What we got next is a Lady Gaga featuring Ariana Grande. This is Rain On Me, taking you back to the year 2000.

Absolute banger there from Lady Gaga and Ariana Grande of Rain On Me. Coming up at 3 o'clock, we've got TF3. And I've got a really old classic that I'm going to be playing for you then. Yes, you know, at 3 o'clock, we like to chill things down. We like to give you opportunity to go and put the kettle on. And we play something a little bit different from the rest of the show. So I've got a bit of Dionne Warwick, Elton John, what's his name? Stevie Wonder, and I think it's Patti LaBelle, all singing one song together. That's coming up very shortly at 3 o'clock. But until then, it's...

he is, Ed Sheeran, the voice of the voice of the noughties, eh? With the 2010s up to the 2026. God, what year is it? They say you can sing a phone book. What do you reckon?

0: Yeah, bad habits there, Ed Sheeran. What we got next? It's Nicki Minaj with Starships here on Cheppy FM. Red wine.
1: Let's go to the beach, each, let's go get a wave. They say what they gonna say. Have a drink, clink,

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2: Well, it's time for me to tell you about the weather. Looking out the window, it actually looks like it's getting a lot brighter, doesn't it? It's 19 degrees out there, guys. Tonight will be largely dry with a few areas of patchy cloud and lengthy clear spells. Skies becoming extensively clearer towards dawn. Wednesday, tomorrow we'll see a dry and sunny start, but areas of cloud will build in from the west. Throughout the morning and early afternoon before skies clear once again towards the evening. It's going to be much warmer. The weather's been absolutely beautiful, hasn't it, on Sheppey?

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0: But before that, how about this? A bit of Space Cowboy. This is Joe Maracuay. Go back to, what, 1997?
1: Everything has got and round. Oh, I'm here.
0: Well, that was listed down as the Space Cowboy, but it's most definitely not the Space Cowboy, is it? So let's go straight on, shall we, with REM, with Losing My Religion.

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0: Yeah, Jackie D messing up lies there. Twist and Shout was number one back in 1993. Before that, we had a bit of Losing My Religion by REM. And we had Madness. We've got a couple of adverts coming up for you guys, but we'll be back with Aswad straight after the break.
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0: There's nothing like a little bit of reggae when the sun's out. And looking out this window, the sun is definitely coming out here on Sheppy. And just come into the studio, back from his adventures in the United States of America, we have DJ Neil back here in the studio. And he's going to be telling you all about his adventures.
1: My adventures? All my adventures in America, lad.
0: All about his adventures, shooting guns in Walmart. And he's been a proper cowboy out there.
1: I have indeed, sir. I even bought some Spurs back with me.
0: Bought some Spurs back?
1: I bought some Spurs
0: back. Oh, I've got a hoedown next week. I'll have to borrow them off you. But I'm sure... Have you got loads of stories for our listeners?
1: Yeah. I'm just going to... spill the beans about the whole month, because most people go for 2 weeks. So I thought, nah, let's go for a month.
0: Well, I've been stalking your Facebook.
1: I
0: only get a few sentences at a time, so I'm definitely going to be tuning into this show, so I want to hear about everything that's been going on. So where did you start and where did you end?
1: Started off in San Francisco, then went into San Rafael, over to Nevada. Where did we go? For Lake Tahoe after that. Alcatraz was absolutely fantastic.
0: Amazing.
1: And lots in between.
0: If you have got Neil on your Facebook, definitely have a look, because there's some really interesting pictures in there, and I'm well jealous.
1: It's not bad.
0: One day I want to go there and ride a horse in the Wild West, pretend I'm Jesse James. But that's DJ Neil, guys. He's going to be coming up with you guys at 4 o'clock. He's got an amazing show. He always does. The music's always banging. But until then, this is Duffy. Yeah, I'm going to let these music play through, actually. Let's still get in the studio. Let Neil get in the studio and get ready for you guys. But here's Duffy, a bit of mercy.

taking it back there, all the way to 2008. Duffy, that was your number one then, with Mercy. As I was saying earlier, though, about the modern music, it's so boring, so I'm so glad we brought that tempo up, and I'm sure you could have a bit more tempo with that on your next show with DJ Neil. But as for me, I'll see you next Tuesday, 1 till 4. Until then, big love.

0: Roma, Roma, ma, gaga, ooh la la, what's your bad romance?
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1: Right, good afternoon, everybody. Sorry about cutting our tune there a bit early. This is the way it goes. Looking at the island at the moment, doesn't seem to be any problems on the island. The only thing I can see at the moment between Merston and Sittingbourne on the A2, there's a little bit of traffic. And if you're heading out of Gillingham towards Raynham on the A2 again, there's a little bit of traffic there. I think there might be a little bit of a slowdown at halfway houses. Apart from that, everything seems to be running okay. Tides are all right. Hang on a minute, where's the train gone? All the trains are running on time as well, by the look of it. Hang on, that's the weather. There's so many tabs open on here. But I'll sort that one out in a minute. But no, everything seems to be running as it should be.
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First tune done of the first show of me being back, being away for a whole month. Oh, yes, I've been to America. What I've got to do though, Lily, Ali, DJ Barber, big thanks for the last 3 hours, mate. Gets everyone on their toes and bouncing nicely. Tell you what I did like, I came back last week and the weather that we had in America, I had over here. Can't beat that, can you? Because I was in sunny San Francisco, San Rafael actually. Just down the road from San Francisco, and it's in the bay and all that, you know. Thank God, dear, what a place, America. It's so clean, so nice, so expensive. That's the one thing I will say, there's loads going on there. It's a really lovely place to be. But God, is it lots of money to be out there? And I tell you what, food as well. I'll tell you about that in a little bit. It's something I've done with my brother. I think I told a few of my friends about this. When first time we went out for a meal, he sat down, he's with his girlfriend. I was like, they want the same meal? And he went and split that, and she's going, all right. And I thought, eh? It's something we don't do in England, is it? Then I worked out why, because their meals arrived right now. It's only half a dish, remember, spilling over the plates, absolutely huge. Then my meatballs turned up. Yeah. Eating them for 3 days, honestly, you may pay a lot, but you enough get a lot. But seriously, America, guys, Lake Tahoe, oh, God. You just wouldn't want to wish to be in such a nicer place. 6,000 foot in the air, crystal clear water, absolutely beautiful air. It's just everything about it was just clean. You know what I mean? Ah, dear, going back in January. Tell you a bit more about it later on. But for the moment,

Something new. I do like it when Shep FM does that. So I'm waiting for a while and what happens? Loads of new music arrives. Everyone lost that simple scan. We got a new dance floor. Joe Corey remix there and Simples, Alexandra. Featuring Shifters. I love the way people are spelling names these days. It's like, how many letters can you actually put in there? It's a F, Z, F, F, Z. It's brilliant, isn't it? But anyway, time temper. I got

DJ Sammy there, taking you back a little bit. 2003. Bit more than a little bit. And of course, the boys of summer. So if you picked up the kids or sitting in traffic or whatever, you know, at the moment, you know, it's not hot and sticky, which is one good thing. But, you know, it's still nice. It's still summer. Apparently, we got some more hot weather coming our way in the near future. So we can get more than one day of summer in the UK. It's a good day, isn't it? We're getting there. We are getting there. After global warming, we might get a whole week. You never know. Could be, couldn't it? You know, you got to see the funny side of all these things. I really have. I mean, I keep seeing... I've been away, as they say, for a month, and the amount of stuff that's popped up on the news and things. And, you know, you just think, God, if I take all this on, it's just going to do me. So now I'm just thinking of the funny side of everything at the moment. Getting me in a bit of trouble, but... If you know me, you know me. Anyway, carrying on with an old gem for you, a UK number one, Bit of Baby D. So there is a sensible side to me. It's the music side. Change your-

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Alison Limerick, remixed by the man MK, Where Love Lives. Tell you what I've got to do a big well done today, I really have. I think the man will be listening as well. Now, as you all know, Friday nights I work in a place called the King's Head in Rochester. Well, my boss has diversified, right? He has indeed. He's opened himself a brand new restaurant. He has. It's called The Bosphorus. Now, do you like your Turkish food? Because, from what I've seen, mouth-watering. Supposed to be there tonight, but I can't actually make it, so many, many apologies, Ilten. But seriously, guys, well worth it. You want to go for something different to eat. I know there's other mezzies everywhere and all that kind of stuff, but have a look at the Bosphorus, right? It's in the Docklands, you know, dockyard bit, you know, it's Old Chatham Dockyard. You'll find it in there. Can't say anymore. Apart from turn up, you'll like the food. All right, Babs, where are you, mate? Oh, you're in the garden, aren't you? Could he be anywhere else? Would he be anywhere else? Nope. Driving the neighbours and the dog mad.

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2: Right, let's have a quick look at this, shall we? The Broadway at the moment has a little bit of traffic up there. That is by the school. Halfway House is exactly the same. It's going towards the towards Queenborough. Apart from that... And, oh dear, if you are in Sittingbourne in the one-way area, you know what I mean, round by the train station, avoid it. There's about a five-minute delay there. And just coming onto Lower Raynham Road, London Road, there's a little bit there, a little bit of a delay. Apart from that, it all seems to be rather good. Hang on, let's just have a look at the trains. All the trains seem to be running on time as well. So, yeah, can't be really complaining about much at all. Can we? Oh, I've got a message there. I have to read that in a minute. But so there's your traffic and travel. It's all nice. It's all good.
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Rocker's Revenge here, walking on sunshine, especially for South Coast Phil. Right, I've got to remind you as well, if you are going to stay tuned to us. Now, you was no if you're going to stay tuned, aren't you? That's it. Mick Terry, the Country Classic, coming up after me. And I think it is our Dusty after that, as far as I can remember. With the Love Zone. Is it the Love Zone? Hang on a minute. I was just going to have a step over here for a minute. Hello, you can still hear me. Yup, I was right. Ah, professionalism at its best, eh? So there you go. Really good listening for the rest of the day.

You gotta ask for that price tag, of course. Jessie J, UK number one for 2011 from Len Fairpool HBF. You know, right, so I can pronounce it. Come on, guys. Where are we going now? We're going here. Popping into that little remix thing for you, which I will be expanding over the next few weeks, so I'll be getting busy on that one. And Wayne, I notice you are into the mashup, mate. Can you put them in the remix section, sir? We're getting confused here. Take it back to that old school, being remixed nicely. Blondie and Heart of Glass. Sergio Diaz on the remix. And if you're into your remixes, it's the reset tomorrow. Oh, yes, indeed. 7 till 10. They let me loose on the decks in the radio station, bringing you the best, and I do mean the best, from club music, clubland, and places where people like to dance. Love that you won't hear on the radio normally, unless you're tuning in specialist stations. But you know us, Sheppy FM, bigger, better, brighter,

there. Remix the way it should have been done, eh? Now don't forget, 7 till 10 o'clock tomorrow night. You'll know what's happening in the clubs this weekend with the music and what's happening in clubs anyway, and you know, just locally. Tune in to me. It's called The Reset. We call it The Reset because this is obviously Wednesday night. You made it through Monday, Tuesday and Wednesday. One more day. And it's Friday. Oh yes, the weekend will be here.

0: both too tired to sleep.
1: As you may notice,
0: though we took turns of staring,
1: taking it down a bit.
0: The window at the darkness, till boredom overtook us. And he began to speak.
1: I've also give you a heads up here. You know the main road coming out of Queenborough onto the Brill Way? Bit of traffic there at the moment.

0: Busy single there, and of course the Gambler. Now it's the power of Sheppy FM. This, you know, I said there was a bit of traffic at the Queenborough going on to the Brillway.
1: It's gone. It's gone. Is it?
0: But halfway houses. Oh yes, indeed. Right, as you're coming on to 249. Actually, no, I'll tell you what that is. That's the lower road. I'm looking at the wrong part. Yeah, I've come on to the, from the lower road onto the A249, where the new Lidl's going to be. A little bit of traffic sitting there at the moment. I'll tell you what I am going to do. I know it's not traffic report time, but no, Sheppy Crossing's pretty clear. M2's clear. It all seems to be pretty good at the moment. Even the one-way bit around by Sittingbourne. A little bit by Raynham, coming out of Raynham and towards Newington. Apart from that, it's all good.
2: Wait down and tell the people. About the mythical days coming your way.
0: Dawn Penn, and you don't love me.

0: Dawn Penn there, and of course, You Don't Love Me, No, No, No, and all that kind of stuff. Loads of remix that floating about, and I think I will be dropping a fresh mix of that on for tomorrow, actually. Now, what I have for you is this. Yes, we're going to do some weather and all that kind of stuff. Ready?
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3: 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So don't be afraid to check their medication. 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
0: All right, let's have a look at this weather. Tonight will be largely dry with a few areas of patchy cloud, lengthy clear spells. Skies becoming extensively clear towards dawn. In other words, it can be a nice warm one. At the moment, it is 21 degrees and humidity is 61%. That's why none of us are sweating so much. The humidity has been so much last week, wasn't it? Visibility is excellent and the pressure is 1,022 millibars and it is falling at the moment. So there you go. There's your weather. Oh, I forgot the tide time. I'll do that in a minute.
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0: Right, on the island itself at the moment, lower road going towards the A249, there's a little bit of a drawback, a bit of trouble there, not a lot, and the East Church bypass, for some reason, between both roundabouts heading towards Laysdown, it seems to be right red, so the traffic seems to have stopped there. Watch out for that one, guys. Apart from that, the M2 is looking good, the A2 is looking good, apart from where you go on the A2, or the M2, say, fine, the A2, just up by Darling. I was right into Gillingham on the top road by the camping place. Apart from that, it is all good. And as I did say, I forgot the tide times. And yes, it's going up and down. No, I can't be sensible. 1348 was 5.36 metres. That was high tide. Low tide is 20.03 at 0.95 metres. I can't even get my words out today. Hey, God dear. I've been off radio too long. Should have done some practicing. Maybe a warm-up. Never.
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1: Right, guys, you got me for another whole 2 hours. I'm going to be sitting here making sure you're going to be getting through Drive Time A to, you know, like from A to B, nice and sweet, and all that kind of stuff. And I'm going to be also laying down the best music I can lay my hands on. Now, as you know, I do this thing called a reset. You more likely heard me talk about it a few minutes ago. And I dropped this tune a few weeks ago, a Marshall Jefferson tune, right? An old classic house thing here. And I keep hearing people playing this. Cast your minds back, people. When house music first raised its head in nightclubs, you'd be going out and you would be listening to things like this. And it's developed a bit, and as it has. Tune in tomorrow night and you'll find out what Sheppy FM plays on a Wednesday night. But for today, bam, bam, bam, bam, got a house music. Oh, dropping originals. Sometimes you just can't beat it.

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0: How house music started off, eh? And then you got commercial stuff and someone put a beat to it. I think I played this all months ago, wasn't it, eh? At the beginning of the reset. I found this little site called The Mashup. And some of the music on there, absolutely superb. Showed the boss it and he went, right, we're having some of that. Which I liked, so I was quite happy about that one. To the point where he's even using it himself now. Hey! 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
0: Você tá mexendo com meu...
1: Because we do make it big, we make it bouncy.
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Some cookers coming your way. So what are your plans for the weekend anyway, people? Tell me about it, come on. Where are you going? What are you doing? Who are you listening to? What are you watching? 07938 22 16 17. You got an event going on or anything like that? Let us know about it. We will plug it. It's like my boss has just rung me up and gone, don't forget to plug the restaurant. I've already done it, you know. That boss for us in Dockside. Oh, how can you not go? Google it, look it up, seriously. No expense has been spared. Right, I'm going to carry on with something proper funky for you. You remember Wild Cherry, don't you? And playing that funky music. Huh? Big tune for you. Definitely, as I say, one of them tunes where you put the window down a little bit. Turn it up a little bit. Wind that seat back just a little bit. Yeah, and click it in cruise.

0: Ah, Sheppy FMC, we dig out the bigger and the better tunes. Definitely. It's just got to be done every week, really, isn't it? Leaving the others in our dust.
1: Oh, it's ever so nice and peaceful up here, Joe. Nice view, too.
2: Ah, very nice, Petunia. And look at that nice little boat. He's having a lot of fun out there in his little dinghy. That's what they call them, you know, sailing dinghies.
1: Are they nice people at our hotel, Joe?
2: Hey, hello. Now he's slicing his main bread.
1: Though I don't think the man on table number 6 is very nice.
2: Hey, do you think he's in trouble, Petunia?
1: Oh, no, Joe. He's just enjoying himself on holiday.
2: Oh, he's decided to have a swim. Now he's going to climb back again. I expect that water's a bit cold, don't you? Oh, he's changed his mind. Oh, he's waving to us. Go away! I can't say I recognise him, though.
1: Well, he must know us. Maybe it's the gent on table number 6.
2: No, it's not him. He's much... Oh, now he's shouting. Lovely day, isn't it? Help! Help! Dial 999 and ask for the Coast Guard! I can't hear a word he's saying, you know. Help! Dial 999 and ask for the Coast Guard. Well, I never. If you see a boat you think may be in distress, dial 999 and ask for the Coast Guard.
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0: Dario Caminita done a revive on that. We call it a remix. I only said a rewix then. Sorry, rewicking a candle. I see what I've got to do though. I've got to do a bit of this.
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0: All right, this is going to be a quick one because there ain't a lot. Now, Lower Road going on to the A249 by the Lidl roundabout. You know, the new Lidl's being built. Yep, there's a bit of traffic there. Kiko roundabout coming onto the A2 as well. There's a little bit there coming from Newington. Further afield, Twiddle. There's a little bit on the A2 there between Watling Street and Twiddle itself. M2's looking good. Apart from that, the A2's looking good. Sittingbourne's looking good. Locally, there is not a lot to worry about at all. We are doing quite well. Trains are running, hang on a second, all on time as well. There you go.
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0: 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And we're going to stay with this kind of vibe for you after this advert.
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2: 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The music's blasting. 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
0: Not quite reggae, but hey. 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

0: then everybody go home.
1: Right, Bill, give you a quick heads up on what's happening tomorrow. Right, breakfast show, Mr. Wayne Caldwell. That'll be 7 till 10 in the morning. Then we have Marilyn coming on. This is just a warm hug of a radio show. It really is. So that's 10 till 1 o'clock. We got Elaine on our soul train. She'll be chugging away here. 1 till 4 o'clock. 4 till 7. We got a Sash Attack. Sashy's back doing drive time for you. You're going to bash you all the way through in your traffic problems. Definitely. That's 4 till 7. 7 till 10. There's me. We got the reset for you. All the big tunes in Club World and, you know, all that kind of stuff. The stuff us DJs can't always play. Good music, though. And to finish off the day tomorrow, it'll be Airplay Top 40. So, yeah, a good day's listening tomorrow, isn't it? Huh? Don't you think?

Damien Marley, and welcome to Jamrock. Yeah, a little bit of, it's good, just got to be done that. But I'm carrying on, he says. Oh, there's an intro put in, I like this, yes, thank you, Wayne. Get on to me, the Basement Jacks. Where's your head at?

Just over an hour to go with Drive Time, guys. Hopefully you're getting from A to B nice and sweetly. Just looking at the roads ever so fast here, right, apart from the lower road going on to the A249 and a little bit by the train station on Sittingbourne, all seems to be running very good, but I'll give you a full update top of the hour. Remix of the Midas Touch. And I didn't put this one on. The boss man's well into this remix thing. Mash up, thank you very much. That's 20.

taking you back a bit for the Midas Touch. But a remix done nowadays, yeah, it just sounds so much better. Why didn't we have that technology and those skills back then, though? Can you imagine what the remixes would be like now if they produced the music like that you just heard back then? It'd be so better, wouldn't it? Now, one of my favourites, and I do mean favourite tunes of my career, was the Crusaders and Street Life. So Jacka's Revenge got hold of it and beefed it up a little bit for you.

0: Crusaders, that is Street Life. I say, you like remixes, you like your club music and all that kind of stuff. I'll be tuning in tomorrow night, 7 till 10. They let me loose, they really do. And what I mean by that is I get a lot of music sent to me, I really do. And as you know, I'm a nightclub DJ, and some of it I just don't get the chance to play. It's not quite club music, you know. So are we mixing up lots of new releases? Well, lots of other bits and bobs for you. And now...
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0: Right, quickly looking at the roads at the moment. Sheerness High Street, for some reason, it's a bit blocked up there. So avoid that one. The lower road going to the A249, avoid that as well, because there is a bit of a delay there on the traffic. Everything up to the motorway, including the M2, is all okay there. There's a little bit of traffic just around by Aldi's in Sittingbourne. Apart from that, a tiny little bit in London Road, and that's Gillingham, but that's a bit far out for us, isn't it? Oh no, we're broadcasting Midway now, don't we? Yes. All you Medway listeners, how you doing? So there's your traffic and travel for us for the moment. And I'll tell you what I've got to do. Just ever so quickly before I click on to the next bit. Yep, the trains are running. They're all running and on time. Well, the sun hasn't got to the rails yet.
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Of System featuring Obie Frankie. Guys, we're told taking over. I've got a bit of an extended mix of that one that I'm going to be dropping on Friday night. Not actually working this Saturday either at the moment. Not quite sure what to do with myself. But again, it's early in the week. No, my luck, my phone will ring and say, someone will be like, Neil, I need you to work. I could change my name sometimes. I really feel like I do. Anyway, carrying on. Milking David Guetta, Just the Way You Are. And it goes.

excuse me for a lack of professionalism there, but I think I've played that one already. So I'll do this. Zara Larsson, Shakira.

Something you'll be hearing on the reset tomorrow. And those you come to are the King's Head on a Friday. Because, yeah, I've got listeners in Medway. You know you're going to get this drop. Along with Badman. I had customers messaging me saying, can you play Badman? It's a tune I picked up with Uncle Babs. Your presenter, Babs, one of our presenters, yeah. A couple of days ago, we were going through new music. And I was like, I wonder if we can get this on. And it was there. Oh, what a tune as well. Anyway, where were we? Tyler, that's it.

tell you what I've got to do. As you know, after I finish my show, Mick Terry's on. Country classic soul. Yes, indeed. Now, I have said this before and I will say it again. I have listened to other country shows. Because I do that. I just, you know, I listen to some of our presenters. I listen to some of the big radio stations. You know, the ones that, yeah, you know, the Nationals and all that. And do you know what? Some of our presenters, we leave them behind. We really do. Actually, most of our presenters do, when you think about it. You know, we don't have producers. We don't have someone pressing the buttons for us and sorting out the music and all that kind of stuff. We actually do it all ourselves, you know. So if you are listening in, you know, and you're liking the show, this is because we all put effort in. It's as simple as that. We all sit down, listen to music, programming. Like, we don't, you know, we stand alone. We do everything in this place. Yep, we're like octopuses, you know what I mean? There's arms and legs everywhere. It's just, honestly, suckers and all kinds of things. It's terrible.

0: Money for Nothing, Dire Straits there. A little bit of a remix. Just a little bit. You may know something like them. Right, carrying on. We've got some adverts doing a bit of traffic and travel.
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0: All right, I just looked at the map and I went on the whole of Sheppey, Sittingbourne, Gillingham, Raynham and all that sort of area, and down to Tenston, a bit of Newington. Nothing, no problems at all. All good that, isn't it? Trains are running as they should be as well. 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Not the wrong type of leaves. 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

out of here. Now I'm done for the day. We've got drive time over and done and sorted, yes. I got to make way for Mick Terry. Who's going to be giving you country classics tonight? So until, what, 7 o'clock tomorrow night, I will be saying adios hombres. Oh, I love tunes like that. I wish I could come on and Snoop Dogg together. You don't get much better than that. Right, Freedom, a tribute to house music, Amy Wood and, Amy Shoot, sorry, Knock on Wood. Bit of Dr. Packer and Two Play So Confused all lined up. There will more likely be some adverts popping in about 10-2, which should take us bang up to date, on to time for, 7 o'clock for Country Classics.

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Playing the

Hey, very good evening to you. Give it a good Tuesday evening. Nice and sunny, nice and warm out there. A bit cooler than it has been of late. I won't complain about that, though. So it's Tuesday, 7 o'clock. Mick Terry here with 2 hours of classic country for you. But to say a thank you to Neil for drive time. He'll be back tomorrow evening around this time for his own show. Between now and nine, we've got a few new songs to play for you, but mainly it's music in the country vein from all across the decades. This Day in Country Music, The Birthday File, all sorts of things like that. Hope you've had a good Tuesday so far. If you haven't, maybe I can make that a little bit brighter for you. If you haven't had a good day, maybe it continues as well.

apologies for shooting off a little bit early last week, but I did want to get home for the football. Mind you, if I'd known it was going to be the game it was, I wouldn't have bothered. Anyways, anyhow, I'm here now until 9 o'clock tonight. Hopefully. And let's start with an item from this day in country music. Back in 1936, born on this day, was Doyle Holly, American musician best known as the bass guitar player of the country music band Buck Owens and the Buckaroos, and for his solo hit songs as well. Buckaroos had more than 30 top 40 singles on the country music charts in the 60s and early 70s, with 21 of those being number one hits, such as I've Got a Tiger by the Tail, Love's Gonna Live Here, and Act

nice to start, wasn't it? Yes, the Buckaroos there. And the song Buckaroo. Another birthday on this day, back in 1937 this time. Born on this day was American singer and songwriter Larry Henley. He was best known for co-writing with Jeff Silbar the 1989 hit record Wind Beneath My Wings. He co-wrote with Red Lane a song by Tammy Wynette. It was a big hit for her called Till I Get It Right. It was later covered by Barbara Streisand and also Kenny Rogers. Other number one country hits were his songs Is It Still Over, Randy Travis, Lizzie and the Rain Man for Tanya Tucker, and He's a Heartache, Looking for a Place to Happen by Janie Fricke. Other songs include Shotgun Rider for Delbert McClinton, You're Welcome Tonight by Lynn Anderson and Gary Morris, and The World Needs a Melody by the Carter Family with Johnny Cash. Larry sadly died in Nashville, Tennessee in December 2014 at the age of 77. But yeah, a couple of songs written by him. We'll have Lee Greenwood in a minute with The Wind Beneath My Wings. But first of all, Lee, this is Tammy Wynette, Until I Get It Right.

course, the big, big pop hit for Bette Midler, wasn't it? And lots of other people have covered it as well over the years. But there it is, Lee Greenwood. And The Wind Beneath My Wings, written by, or co-written by Larry Henley. Another singer-songwriter, born on June the 24th, back in 1960, is Chris Knight. She's from Slaughters in Kentucky. In addition to releasing solo records of his own material, he's had a successful career writing songs that have been recorded by Confederate Railroad, John Anderson, Randy Travis, amongst others. And also, but a tour I've got coming up, starting with Cross Canadian Ragweed, the name of the group. And this is Cry Lonely.

Cross-Canadian Ragweed there, and a song written by Chris Knight. I say he was born in St. Louis, Missouri, and grew up in Slaughter's, Kentucky. His extended family lives in the same area of Kentucky. He has three brothers and a sister. And when he was 3 years old, he asked for a plastic guitar for Christmas. Didn't we all? At 15, he became serious and began teaching himself John Prine songs on his older brother's guitar. In an interview, he commented, "At one point, I could play probably 35 to 40 John Prine songs." That's some going, isn't it? He also wrote this song, which was recorded and a hit for Montgomery Gentry, "She Couldn't Change Me."

0: Oh, it's ever so nice and peaceful up here, Joe. Nice view, too.
1: Ah, very nice, Petunia. And look at that nice little boat. He's having a lot of fun out there in his little dinghy. That's what they call them, you know, sailing dinghies.
0: Are they nice people at Arratel, Joe?
1: Hey, hello. Now he's splicing his main brace.
0: Though I don't think the man on table number 6 is very nice.
1: Hey, do you think he's in trouble, Petunia?
0: Oh, no, Joe. He's just enjoying himself on holiday.
1: He's decided to have a swim. Now he's going to climb back again. I expect that water's a bit cold, don't you? Oh, he's changed his mind. He's waving to us. Go away! I can't say I recognise him, though.
0: But he must know us. Maybe it's the gent on table number 6.
1: No, it's not him. He's much... Oh, now he's shouting. Lovely day, isn't it? Help! Help! Dial 999 and ask for the Coast Guard. I can't hear a word he's saying, you know. Help. Dial 999 and ask for the Coast Guard. Well, I never.
2: If you see a boat you think may be in distress, dial 999 and ask for the Coast Guard.
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New music for you there, from Amanda Richards and the Long Wilds. Raised between a horse ranch in rural California and pink punk clubs of 90s Portland. She grew up with one foot in the stirrup and the other in a Doc Martin. She spent two decades as a singer, songwriter and performer before stumbling accidentally and brilliantly into filmmaking back in 2018. She also fronts the gothic Americana band The Good Long Wilds, whose cinematic reverb-laden sound reflects her lifelong love of story-driven songcraft. And that's one you heard there. Check her out, amandarichards.net. And that's out now. It's been out about a month, actually, I think. Nashville was the title of that song, Amanda Richards and The Long Wilds. Back we go into the birthday file. And Loretta Lynn Morgan, born on June the 27th, 1959, in Nashville, Tennessee. Just talking about that woman in Nashville and that song. American country music singer and actress, the daughter of George Morgan, he'll be come up in a little while, and a widow of Keith Whitley, an ex-wife of John Randall and Sammy Kershaw, all of whom also country music singers. Yes, and lots of hits during her career. And here's just a couple of them, starting with Standing Tall, Lori Morgan.

Laurie Morgan, Standing Tall, dates back to 1995, that one. She began her act as a singer at the age of 13 and charted her first single back in 1979. She achieved her greatest success between 1988 and 1999, recording for RCA Records and a defunct BNA Records. Lots and lots of great songs, including What Part of No, I Didn't Know My Own Strength, and this one. This is Laurie with 5 Minutes.

Oh, the police are on that one. Can you hear them in the background? That's Gretchen Wilson. Gretchen Wilson, country singer. She was born on the 26th of this month, back in 1973. I discovered her through Johnny Walker on Radio 2, the late Johnny Walker. I started playing her music and got me into her, interested in her music. I've got several of her albums in my own collection. That song there, Here for the Party, was title track of her album. And this is another track from the same album, which is called When I Think About Cheating.

country song from a long, long time ago. That one from 1949 by George Morgan. George Morgan, we heard, had Laurie Morgan earlier. That's her father. Yes, George Morgan, and he was born on the 28th of June back in 1924. Sadly, no longer with us, but his music's still there to be played. I hope you enjoyed that one. Before that, two tracks from Gresham Wilson as well. And we move on now with some more new music for you. And this is a gentleman from the Netherlands. I played this song on my show on Sunday, my Riding Point show. His name is Han van Eyck. And I say it's from the Netherlands. And as well as being a session singer, he also records lots of songs himself, including this one. And the title of this is In the Pouring Rain.

rather pleasant song, wasn't it, from Hen van Eyck, the way from the Netherlands there, in the pouring rain. Yeah, we could do without that at the moment, couldn't we? Well, nice for the garden, I guess, after all that sunshine, but no, we don't want too much of that. Mind you, I want to test my new guttering out, because I had my guttering done at the back of the house yesterday, and so I could do a test on that, but maybe not this weekend. And now, a gentleman born on this day, back in 1983, name of Cole Swindell, American country music songwriter and singer, known for his 2013 breakout hit Chilling It, which you're about to hear. And he co-wrote the Florida Georgia Line song This Is How We Roll. He also recorded the song Hope You Get Lonely Tonight. Not very nice, is it? But we're going to have both of those songs for you, starting with Chilling It.

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1: It certainly is. Are you a knit? 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Ah, yes. 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That's ME12 4RD. 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Or you can get in touch with Diane on 07368 452 604. That is Diane at 07368 452 604. Yes, singers and musicians, the Melody Mob UK are looking for you right now. So get involved and you could be the next number one in the charts.
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That's the amazing Garth Brooks, of course, probably the most richest man in country music. Well, maybe not now, I don't know, but probably is. And a track that he recorded back in 2007 called More Than a Memory, written by a gentleman by the name of Kyle Jacobs. Now, Kyle Jacobs sadly isn't with us anymore, passed away in 2023, but was born on the 26th of June back in 1973. In Bloomington, Minnesota, in the US of A, American country music singer, songwriter, vocalist, a guitarist, pianist, as well as a staff writer for Curb Records between 2003 until his death. He wrote music on piano and guitar. He wrote that song. And I might mention him in a little while as well, because his widow, she's come out as well later in the show, Kelly Pickler, and he wrote some songs for her as well. Meanwhile, how about this one from Joe Diffie? If the devil danced in empty pockets.

Couple of songs there written by a gentleman by the name of Kim Williams, born on the 28th of this month back in 1947. We heard Joe Diffie, If the Devil Danced in Empty Pockets, and Aaron Tipping there. Gentleman's had lots of hits, as is Joe Diffie, of course. My Blue Angel, that one from 1993. Next up, a couple of tracks from The Chicks. And one of them is called Landslide, a song that was written and recorded originally by Fleetwood Mac. And one isn't, but they're both from the same album. And Lloyd Wayne Maines produced the album, and his daughter is a member of The Chicks. So let's hear, starting with Landslide.

And yes, the Chicks there with Landslide. As I said, Lloyd Wayne Maines produced that song, and he was born on June the 28th, 1951 in Lubbock, Texas, of course, where Buddy Holly came from. Country music, record producer, musician, songwriter, and of course the father, as I said, of Natalie Maines, best known as a member of the Chicks. And here they are again with Long Time Gone.

Great stuff. Long time gone there from the Chicks. And back in 2016 on this day, Maren Morris was at number one on the country chart with the song with Hero. The album debuted at peaked at number five on the Billboard 200 chart, but was also nominated for Best Country Album at the 59th Annual Grammy Awards. This track from the album was released as and became a hit single. This is Maren Morris with My Church.

0: That's a lady by the name of Kelly Dawn Pickler, born on the 28th of June 1986 in Albemarle, North Carolina. Country music singer, of course, that's why she's on the show tonight. She gained fame as a contestant on the fifth series of American Idol and finished in sixth place. In 2006, she signed to 19 Records and B&A Records as a recording artist. And I mentioned earlier a gentleman who wrote a couple of songs by the name of Kyle Jacobs. And Kyle Jacobs and Kelly were married until, of course, the sad death in 2023 of Kyle. But he wrote and produced a lot of Kelly's music as well. And after this little advert, we're going to play another song from Kelly's back catalogue by the title of My Angel.
1: The newly refurbished Seaside Pub, formerly known as the Beach Bar, are kindly giving away £20 to spend in their bar or restaurant. A new winner is drawn each week on our Saturday Youth Show. All you need to do is contact the studio by texting 07938221617 to let them know that you would like to be entered in this week's draw. 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Good luck, everybody.

Kitty Pickler there, and my angel. I just realised I haven't played anything new for a while, but we've had some guests in this evening from one of our local scout groups, and they've been having a good look round and seeing how it all works. And yes, so it's been great to have them in. And but I've got some music for you now. Hannah Trim, one of the many spectacular country singer-songwriters, joining us for the Country West Festival this year. Her debut single, Where I'm Meant to Be, gained early support from BBC Introducing. And the follow-up, Guy Who Stole My Heart, was crowned Track of the Week on BBC, including Radio Solent. Oh, well, here's one from her. And this is See You Again from Hannah Trim.

A beautiful song and a beautiful voice as well. Hannah Trim there, and her latest release, See You Again. Yes, and now Chester Burtkin Atkins, Chet Atkins, to you and me. I was born on the 20th of June back in 1924 in Luttrell, Tennessee. He left us on this day back in 2001. He was nicknamed Mr. Guitar and the Country Gentleman. He was a finger-picking guitar player, arranger and producer who, along with Owen Bradley and Bob Ferguson, created the Nashville sound, the country music style which expanded its appeal to adult pop music fans. He was primarily a guitarist but also played the mandolin, fiddle, banjo, ukulele, turn out nice again, and occasionally sang as well. And yes, here's a couple of tracks from that wonderful gentleman, Chet Atkins, starting with Yellow Bird.

What a talent he was. Chet Atkins there with Yellowbird and New Spanish Two-Step. That one from 1951. Wow. No, sorry, 57. My mistake. That's about it from me for this edition of Classic Country. Hope you join me next week for two more hours. Stay tuned for The Love Zone. Dante and Dusty coming in to play some great music between 9 and midnight. Enjoy the rest of your week. Take care out there. And remember, the warm weather's coming back, so make sure you're prepared for it. A couple of things to tell you. First of all, two tracks from an album by Brad Paisley, released back in 2009, Walter and Then, and a couple of tracks from Lone Star. And we might even have time for Beyonce with a track from a couple of years back called Texas Hold'em. Catch you again very, very soon. Keep it country here on Sheppy FM 92.2. And don't forget DAB as well.

0: Yeah, very good evening. You're listening to Dusty and
1: Dante. Good evening.
0: And yes, it's time for Love Zone. We're going to have a little bit upbeat and then easy listening, and then we're all going to slow it all down at
1: 11.
0: Oh, yeah. A big thank you to our mate Terry there. Got invaded by the scouts. Bless him, he loved it. Oh, well done to them. And our Jules, she was around. I mean that in a nice way. Yeah, so Army could be back next week with another great classic country show. We hope you've enjoyed the week and the weekends. Been nice, hasn't it? Lovely weather. Yes, I've been away, had a little recharge of batteries, and we're back, aren't we, Dante?
1: We are indeed.
0: So, if you'd like a request on the show, you can call us on
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1: 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You know we love to hear from you.
0: We certainly do. So we thought we'd start off tonight with Annie Lennox and Put a Little Love in Your Heart. Why not?

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It includes sausage and chips and all tickets are subject to a booking fee. It is at the Criterion Theatre, 69 High Street, Bluetown Sheerness, Arts with Sheppey, MB12 1RW and call 01795 662 981 for more information. Next up, you've got The Hive, every Wednesday, 9 a.m. to 12 p.m, where you can be yourself, be creative, be welcome, be refreshed, and belong. And everyone is welcome, a welcome space for everyone to come alongside one another and contact with others, enjoy some light refreshments, play some games, and share in a prayer. It's with the Sheerness Salvation Army. 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That is your update with your community news at 10.

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Lisa Stansfield and Change. Next up is Janet Jackson, and that's the way love goes.

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1: 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You know we'd love to hear from you.
0: We certainly do.

So we thought we'd start the last hour off with Kenny Rogers and Sheila Easton. We've got tonight. We certainly have. Well, till midnight.

Christian Yearwood, and How Would I Live? Next up is a request for Sasha, and she said, good evening Dusty and Dante, still tuned in enjoying the music as always, thank you. May I request Photography by Ed Sheeran? You certainly can. And here is Ed Sheeran and Photography. Thank you for your request, have a nice day, well the rest of it. Take care, and most of all, stay safe, and enjoy.

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1: Certainly is, and it is currently 29 minutes to midnight on your Love Zone. And next up is ABBA and Slipping Through My Fingers.

Peebo Bryson, A Whole New World, and that is from the film Aladdin. Yeah, that's going way back. Well, next up is Donny Osmond and the 12th of Never, and it's a number one in 1973.

0: 11 on your Ship FM. And it's time for me and Dante to go.
1: Since 11. Since 12.
2: Thank you.
0: I'm just making sure you're awake. I do it every week.
1: Yeah.
0: You'll get me one day, won't you?
1: Yeah.
0: Oh, dear. Okay, yes, as Dante said, it's 10 to 12. We'll be back. Let's see. When are we going to come back?
1: Hopefully next week.
0: At?
1: Nine.
0: We will, yes.
1: Nine.
0: Yeah, think about that one, didn't you?
1: I did, yeah.
0: How many years have we been doing it now? Okay, so yes, we'll be back next week. So with more of the Love Zone. Till then, have a great week, weekend. And we've left you Gloria Estefan, Johnny Mathis, and of course finish off with Elvis and the Boy from Manka Augusta. I'll get it right. So it's bye from myself, Dusty. And bye from him,
1: Dante.

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0: here we are at the end of the proceedings. We really hope you enjoyed yourselves. And your disc jockey type person would like to thank you for making an effort and making a very happy atmosphere. Please remember that this is a built-up area and some people are getting ready to do their bit for the country. Cheerio!
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3: The decade of bell bottoms, lava lamps, and great music like this.

We love the tens, the era when selfies were made easy, hashtags ruled, and Spotify took over with great music like this.

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0: Oh, it's ever so nice and peaceful up here, Joe. Nice view, too.
1: Aye, very nice, Petunia. And look at that nice little boat. He's having a lot of fun out there in his little dinghy. That's what they call them, you know, sailing dinghies.
0: Are they nice people at our hotel, Joe?
1: Hey, hello. Now he's splicing his main brace.
0: Though I don't think the man on table number 6 is very nice.
1: Hey, do you think he's in trouble, Petunia?
0: Oh, no, Joe. He's just enjoying himself on holiday.
1: He's decided to have a swim. Now he's going to climb back again. I expect that water's a bit cold, don't you? Oh, he's changed his mind. He's waving to us. Go away! I can't say I recognise him, though.
0: Well, he must know us. Maybe it's the gent on table number 6.
1: No, it's not him. He's much... Oh, now he's shouting. Lovely day, isn't it? Help! Help! Dial 999 and ask for the Coast Guard. I can't hear a word he's saying, you know. Help. Dial 999 and ask for the Coast Guard. Well, I never.
2: If you see a boat you think may be in distress, dial 999 and ask for the Coast Guard.